0: you know, I don't know why, but I just seemed dialed in from the very first serve of this contest.
1: They got a little inconsistent there kind of midway through that second set, but they worked through it. They've still looked pretty good. They've outscored the opposition 50-21 through two sets so far. Gentry Welland Punt Volleyball Game of the Night here. Corporate sponsors Parkview Wabash Hospital, Flotech, Wabash Furniture and Flooring, and Manchester University. Stick around after the game. We'll talk with Tom Finical as the Lady Knights try to go for the sweep. They've lost one set all year.
0: Yeah, and that was in a tournament, like you said, up at Crown Point, I believe. Crown Point.
1: Yeah, and they lost in the champ. Well, they won the championship, but they won 2-1. Yeah.
0: Right, yeah. Where were we what?
1: I was going to say, where were we a few weeks ago when I said, Mississinawa has not lost a set. Yeah, it's Mississinawa. They haven't lost a set all year. And then you go, except the one that they have. Oak Hill's got it. Here's Barkham. Meets the block of two Division I athletes, and they come right back to Southwood. Here's Pershing. Whoa, Oak Hill's on the board, 1-0.
0: That was Brianna Daly with the big block there for Oak Hill.
1: One of our line judges tonight rocking the U. Miami football. Didn't know we were rocking the losers in here tonight. As Cates goes into the net, we're tied at 1. They could have won that game, by the way.
0: It was a good championship game.
1: We're still talking about it. We'll get some college football updates on the way here. Again, if you missed it, like I said earlier, UMass on top of Rutgers mid-third quarter, 27-7. And that UMass team is a bad Mid-American Conference team, and the fact they're doing that to Rutgers, shocking, honestly.
0: Well, it just tells you how bad the bottom of the Big Ten barrel is. Some bad football in the Big Ten, too, even though their top is very, very good.
1: I'll take the bottom of the Big Ten over the bottom of the SEC all day. Speaking of SEC, Shania Ramey is going to Kentucky, comes through right there to tie it at 2. And back to serve this one, Tally Pershing, number 15. Good dig from Oak Hill. And then a miscommunication gives the point to the Lady Volley Knights. It's 3-2 here in the third set.
0: That, though, has got to be unacceptable for Coach Barkham. I mean, you had 4 or 5 girls just stand there and watch the ball fall in between all of them. It's like baseball. Somebody's got to call it out.
1: Yeah, it's like trying to, you know, catch a pot fly. As Ramey is met by the block of Oak Hill, they look woken up here in the third set, tied at 3.
0: And that was Daly. Daly finally coming to life here to open this third set with 2 blocks of Ramey.
1: All tied at 3 here in the third set. Southwood trying to go for the sweep. Knocking this one across is Taylor Hacker. Comes back for Daly. Back row out of bounds into the fan. Legit fan down there. It's 4-3 Southwood.
0: It's an industrial fan.
1: The industrial fan. It's a warehouse fan right there.
0: It's a warehouse fan. Yep. Got a few of those. I've seen a few of those in my day.
1: Are they up and running this week?
0: It's hot.
1: I bet that floor is slick in that warehouse, isn't it?
0: That's not been too bad.
1: Really?
0: Yeah, no.
1: Daly. Now Southwood's got it. Deaton for Ramey.
0: Ooh.
1: Ramey, wow.
0: What
1: number 4. Yeah, Kaylin Larimore wore that one. Great effort, but Oak Hill still can't capitalize. Southwood's up 5-3, and it seems like when they've gotten up at the beginning of the set by 2, 3, or more is when they've just pulled away.
0: Yeah, it takes a lot of courage to stand there and try to dig that out.
1: Yeah.
0: What a great effort that was.
1: You've really got to be tough. Hacker comes through. We've got a whistle and a point for Southwood, 6-3. Being a parent and line judging, man, be something. Middle here. This one's going to come back for Oak Hill. Met at the net. Daly knocks it over. Now setting this one up and a big kill attempt there by number 23, Taylor Hacker. Hacker digs it out. Set up by Deaton. Here's Ramey. Hello and good night. 6-3 Southwood, or 7-3 Southwood. Check that.
0: Well, I can't emphasize enough the setting of Deaton tonight. She's just been perfect every time. Setting up Ramey and Hacker and Pershing and all of them.
1: Got another score update on the network tonight. 2-0 Eastbrook over Mississinawa. Eastbrook won the first set 25-14, and they won the second set 25-17 over the Indians. 8-3 Southwood. Score update on the network tonight. 2-0 Eastbrook over Mississinawa. Eastbrook won the first set 25-14, and they won the second set 25-17 over the Indians. 8-3 Southwood here in set three, and the whiteout tonight, Ramey comes through. Daly kept it going. Now Cates gives it back. Deaton for Southwood. Now for Hacker. Hacker's too long, and it's 9-4 Southwood. Again, the Southwood Lady Knights are taking the approach that Dan Lanning and Oregon took last year when they went into Happy Valley on the whiteout against Penn State. He told his team before the game, all those white all those white shirts in there, not one of them will play a snap, and we need to take that white canvas and paint our picture on it. And that's what Southwood's done tonight on the canvas here. They're at 10-4 here in the third set.
0: And Ramey just put another exclamation point on that canvas with that down-the-line kill.
1: And that's what Southwood's done tonight on the canvas here. They're at 10-4 here in the third set.
0: And Ramey just put another exclamation point on that canvas with that down-the-line kill.
1: Swing your sword if you're the Knights. That's what they've done here. Great dig. Back row comes back for Southwood. Ramey just kills it right there into the face of Braylon Michael. And it's 11-4 Southwood. There's O'Kill with it. Into the back and out of bounds. Point Southwood, 12-4.
0: You've seen a lot of that from Cates and Daly both on their big swings. They've been long a good portion of tonight.
1: O'Kill won the JV match in 3-2-1. And Southwood gets another point as they inch closer to sweeping O'Kill tonight.
0: Well, that's a good thing for O'Kill. I mean, you're looking at they only have one senior on, or two seniors. Check that. Cates and Edwards.
1: And another point for Southwood, 14-4. Yeah, only two seniors for this O'Kill team. They're young.
0: So the future still looks promising if you're O'Kill.
1: And they'll get Daly back next year as well. She's headed to Butler to be a Bulldog as the Knights serve this one into the net. It is 14-5. One board says 14-5. The other says 14-4.
0: How does that work?
1: I don't know.
0: Are they the same control board, the same scoreboard?
1: Yeah.
0: Interesting. And then that one just went off.
1: Oh, it did, yeah. Okay, so we're looking at the one to our left. Point Southwood, 15-5. I suppose if this one goes out, they can just refer to you. You're keeping tally.
0: I got the running tally.
1: Yeah, you got the running score.
0: It's been right all night.
1: Yep. What do you mean? I don't know why it wouldn't be right. There's a big kill there for O'Kill. Makes it 15-6.
0: How have they been wrong on the board tonight, though?
1: Now they've got it back up. All right. 15-6 Southwood here in the third set. You and I only got one volleyball game next week, I believe.
0: Together, yeah, you've got two, I think.
1: Yep. I'm with John Hines a week from tonight. Northfield and Wabash. 16-6, another kill for Southwood. I can't remember if it's you and me. We got our schedule today. I can't remember if it's you and I or if it's me and John, but we'll see the Southwood team again at some point later this month against Wabash.
0: We can never get tired of watching this Southwood squad, I'll tell you what.
1: They are fun to watch. This one is a dunk right there from Pershing. 17-6, Southwood.
0: And that was like the two-handed variety of a dunk, man. She just took it and slammed it with both hands. And Southwood now serving with Deaton.
1: Number 11, Callie Myers, back to Southwood. Now Ramey volleys it back. And no one gets there for Oak Hill. Another Southwood point makes it 18-6. Swung a little later than we thought. It might go. We're about 8:15, quarter after.
0: I had that delay in the JV game there where the net had the issue.
1: Yeah.
0: That took a good 10 minutes.
1: And with it going to three sets in the JV game, and yeah.
0: It was about 20 minutes, 30 minutes.
1: Yep. We went on the air right at 7 o'clock. And this one's going to be a point for Oak Hill, 18-7. As Tom Finical almost falls to his knees. 18-7 Southwood over Oak Hill. The Volley Knights are going for the sweep tonight. They won the first set 25-11. The second set 25-10, and they're trying to do it again here in the third. Deaton into the block. It'll come back here for Southwood. Deaton for Hallie Pershing. Deflects off of Bree Daly and a point for Southwood. They're six away from sending us home. Nineteen seven the score. Back row, this one's going to be in on an ace. Oak Hill thought it would be long, but it was in.
0: Yeah, that was well in.
1: 20-7. Looks like it's cooled off a little more in here.
0: It has.
1: And that one just eats up Oak Hill's number 11, Callie Myers. It's 21-7 and a two-touchdown lead for Southwood over Oak Hill now.
0: Well, they've kind of attacked that same spot the last two serves. Mm-hmm. Will they go there third time?
1: Stick around for the post game. We'll have some awards. We'll talk with Tom Finical, the victorious coach for the Volley Knights here tonight, if he wants to. He doesn't have to.
0: I'm sure he'll be out.
1: Into the block here. Pushing this one over, the dig for Oak Hill. Now Daly, one kind of dies here for Ramey. Pershing goes into the back row. Pushing this one off the tape. Southwood tries to corral it, and they will. Into the back row. Gates digs it here. And a whistle and a point going to go here for Southwood, 22-8. Some Oak Hill fans didn't think so. Shane Edwards just puts his hands in his face and shakes his head. He's a ref. He knows the rules. And another Southwood point.
0: And a big football game for Oak Hill tomorrow night. It's conference and county rival Madison Grant. Oak Hill needs to get on the winning side of the scoreboard.
1: Madison Grant, the only team in the CIC that's undefeated. 24-8. We're at match point. Hallie Pershing trying to send us home. Pershing to Daly. Daly's kill attempt got it. It's kind of like in baseball when you're down to your last strike, your team's pitching, guy throws a ball outside, makes it like a 1-2 count. You're kind of anticipating the win, and then Oak Hill gives the point there to keep it going. This one's into the back row, high in the air for Presley Croft. Here's Pershing into the back row of Oak Hill. Now Daly. Daly's out, and that'll do it. Final score from the castle in set three. Southwood sweeps Oak Hill tonight. The first set 25-11, the second set 25-10, and the third set 25-9. Oak Hill got a point, lost a point every set. Stick around for the Rolling Meadows postgame show. We'll talk with Tom Finical, the head coach of the Southwood Volley Knights, as they win comfortably over Oak Hill. 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
1: The Southwood Volley Knights take care of business over Oak Hill, sweeping the Lady Golden Eagles in three. The first set 25-11, second set 25-10, third set 25-9, all Southwood. Tonight on the Gentry Well and Punt Volleyball Game of the Night, corporate sponsors Parkview Wabash Hospital, Float Tech, Wabash Furniture and Flooring, and Manchester University. Let's take a look now at the Rolling Meadows post-game show. They're located just down the road in LaFountain. Let's take a look at the stat wrap brought to you by Edward Jones Financial Advisor Mark Lemming and the Dawson Pugh CPA Stat Report here on 105.9 The Bash and the Action Sports Network. It was one of those where it seemed like, Kevin, when Southwood got to the point, because Oak Hill would kind of volley it back and forth. They'd ride the seesaw at the start of every set. Then when they got to where Southwood could get up by two, three, or more, it was over after that.
0: Yeah, well, Southwood just went on a roll. It seemed like whenever they wanted to, you know, they kind of kept it close early in a set, but then they just would run away and hide and really Oak Hill, no answers all night long.
1: Time now for the Prinsaw Housing play of the game. Is there a play that stood out to you?
0: I mean, take a pick from any one of those Southwood sets from Deaton to either Pershing or to Ramey. I mean, all night long it was like we were watching repeat. And yeah. So it was just like a fine tuned machine with Southwood tonight.
1: Sub of the game brought to you by CIE for Oak Hill. I'm going to go with Elise Warnick. 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For Oak Hill, I'm going to go Morgan Cates.
0: Yeah, I thought she had a pretty solid night for Oak Hill.
1: The Todd Adams Protection Player of the Game, I'm going to go with the setter, Addie Deaton. She was great setting up kills for Ramey and Pershing. She looked good.
0: She was very good tonight. Yeah, she really put them in a great position to finish things off, and they finished it all night long.
1: Brad Metzger, All-State Star of the Game for Southwood. We went with Ramey last week. This week, I'm going with Hallie Pershing.
0: Yeah, I thought she really brought the thunder as well tonight, and she didn't miss any balls that I remember either. I think she capitalized on every opportunity she was given.
1: Oh, we're waiting on Tom Finical. We'll get him out here in a minute. I think it was one of those things tonight for Southwood. He wanted to send a message, I think probably to Oak Hill and to his own team here, that we're just going to come out and put our foot on the gas and just curb stomp you if we can. He didn't clear the bench like we saw him last week in the third set against Peru. He left his starters, and I'm not sure they really subbed all but maybe Jensen Croft the entire night.
0: Yeah, no, they played their regulars, and, you know, like you said, I think they were out just to make a statement tonight against Oak Hill, and that statement was heard loud and clear by all, 500 people in the building tonight.
1: There's a good crowd out here tonight. Give props to the fans for Southwood and Oak Hill who made the trip. It was fun. And still waiting on Tom Finical here. Before we send it back to some tunes, we'll give Finn till about 8:30 here. We're at 8:24.
0: Can't imagine he's got a whole lot to say to him after this one, other than it's a school night. Go work on your studies and see you back in the gym tomorrow.
1: Southwood will not play another game until a week from tonight. They'll have another week off before they take on Rochester. At Rochester a week from tonight. Then on September 12th, they've got the Burris Invitational. You can only imagine the great teams that'll be there for that one down at Muncie Burris, a big volleyball program there at Muncie Burris, one of the best teams in the nation. They've won like 19 state championships in volleyball, maybe more. They've maybe won like 30. So after that, then they will play Maconaqua on September the 15th. Then they play Whitco. Then on the 22nd of September, they'll play Northfield here. Then on the 24th, they'll play Wabash here. Then on the 26th of September, they'll go to the Cathedral Invite. Then on October 1st, they'll go to Manchester. Then on Saturday, October 3rd, they'll have the Volley Night Invitational here at Southwood. And then they will close out the season with Northwestern on the road, Lewis Cass on the road. And then the Wildcat Invite at Lawrence North on October the 10th.
0: They haven't really seen any players from Southwood come out to the afterwards yet either. Just parents kind of hanging around.
1: Well, we're looking forward to another Friday night of football.
0: Big one tomorrow night.
1: Eastbrook Alexandria is where we'll be. It's the rematch from the sectional thriller.
0: Game of the year potential last year in many ways. In postseason play, I'd have to imagine. I've never seen anything like that one.
1: And the expectations for tomorrow is to be another thriller. And I'm asking Pete Gass, the coach for Alexandria, probably not a whole lot of motivating you got to do for your team this week. They remember how last year ended. They want to get it back.
0: Yeah, because that was a game they thought they had, and probably they honestly deserved to win that football game.
1: And they should have won.
0: They outplayed Eastbrook, especially in that second half.
1: But not in the last four seconds or overtime.
0: And you got to play till the very end. The game is never over.
1: They didn't.
0: Until the final play.
1: They could have made a tackle, and they didn't. And then the ruling of the untimed down in that game, people are going to say, oh, they should not have had an untimed down. Well, you're never going to end the game on a penalty.
0: On a scoring play. It would have ended had they tackled him before he got to the end zone. But they
1: And also,
0: like said,
1: Alexandria had declined or had accepted the penalty. And because they had accepted the penalty, that gave Eastbrook the untimed down. Thankfully for Eastbrook, they gave him the ball in favorable position for Bodie Howe to throw that pass.
0: But it was still something that Eastbrook doesn't do a whole lot of, and he still had to heave that thing 45 to 50 yards in the air to the one guy who got behind a couple Alexandria defenders.
1: And I'm looking forward to that game due to the fact that new field at Alexandria, turf field, there won't be as much dew on the grass. Because, it would get dark there, and then, you'd be sliding all over the field. You know, the grass would be a little longer than it needs to be.
0: Well, you got to slow those people down, right? Here comes Coach Finical.
1: I'm going to holler for him. He's coming.
0: Yeah. Here he's coming to grab that mic.
1: He's coming slow, though.
0: Oh, yeah. He probably won't be satisfied. He's kind of like Cignetti.
1: Yeah. I agree.
0: He'll find something here. Still a lot of people hanging around after this one.
1: Again, Southwood, a three-set winner over Oak Hill tonight. Tom Finical joins us now. And, Coach, I know we talked last week after the Peru game. There were some things that probably didn't like after the win last week. But tonight, you got to be proud of your team. And you sent a message.
9: We were pretty clean for most part. We did some things in the third set offensively. It's like, why are we doing this? That we ran a B4 combo that made it really easy for their bigs to sit on top of both of them. And it's not what we wanted to do, but we were able to get by with some decent service pressure. I thought we handled the ball well. Good win for us. Yeah, good win for us.
1: And you're kind of in that stretch like we talked about last week where, you know, you don't play for a week. Like, you only played once last week, you only play once this week, you only play once next week until your tournament at Muncie Burris. What have you seen from this team in practice here during that long stretch?
9: Well, we have been very good all week long. And I'll be really honest, and they know because I'm really honest with them. We have not been very clean all week, and it's hard. It's really hard to come in here and grind for 2.5 hours a day with just an absolute effort of getting 1% better at something. So, again, I didn't think our practice effort was very good, but we were pretty clean tonight, and we were very efficient.
1: Did it kind of shock you how clean you were considering what you saw in practice?
9: Yes, it did.
1: Yeah.
9: Yes, it did. That game felt a lot closer than the score would have indicated to me. But.
0: Well, I thought Dean did a great job all night setting. She was perfect, I thought, today. I don't think she missed a set all night long.
9: I think she was probably about 500% tonight as far as, you know, making sure we got something efficient out of it. She made a lot of good choices until she decided that stupid B4. And we just talked about that, so... But, yeah, I thought Addie was really, really efficient tonight in getting the ball to the right kids. And our pins reacted very well. Our pins were incredibly efficient tonight.
1: So. I'll tell you what, Hallie Pershing was really good tonight as well.
9: Yes, she was. She and Ramey, those are the pins.
1: Right.
9: Yeah, I thought they were very good tonight.
1: Hey, we appreciate you coming up and talking. We appreciate you having us, as always.
9: I'm glad you
1: good
9: guys are here. You know,
1: yeah.
9: I appreciate that.
1: Oh, yeah. Oh, yeah. Hey, last question. This is for an AD perspective.
9: Okay.
1: Not a coach. Your football team, game's been moved Saturday, right? But I want to ask you about the coaching change in the offseason, bringing in Bud Wright, the winningest coach ever. Just kind of talk about when you saw that resume come across, you had to be thinking, we may have to get this dude.
9: Well, I laughed. Honestly, I laughed. I thought, what in the world does he want to do this for at his age? We interviewed him, and he obviously was by far the sharpest guy we interviewed. We needed it. I did not need for our program to have another first-year guy trying to get his feet wet.
1: Mm-hmm.
9: I needed somebody with experience. And right now, and Bud was that guy the whole time. So he's a godsend as far as that's concerned. He's very efficient. He's very detail-oriented. And that's going to help our kids over the long haul.
1: Hey, we really appreciate it. We'll see you later on a Wabash game later this month.
9: Thanks, you guys. I appreciate you being here.
1: All right. It's Tom Finical, the head coach of the Southwood Volley Knights. Again, a three-set winner over Oak Hill. Well, Kevin, great working with you. See you tomorrow. Getting in the pool, having some lunch. We're going to have Brady Evans come out, look at the house. It's going to be a fun day tomorrow.
0: It's going to be a good day, and I can't wait.
1: It's going to be hot.
0: Can't wait till tomorrow night. Should be a good one.
1: For Kevin Helfrich, my name's Grant Chastnick. Sorry, saying goodnight from the castle at Southwood High School. The Volley Knights sweep Oak Hill. Good night from 105.9 The Bash of the Action Sports Network. For Kevin Helfrich, I'm Grant Schaus. We'll talk to you tomorrow. My name's Grant Schaus. Sorry, saying goodnight from the castle at Southwood High School. The Volley

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1: From the Wabash area, here's your forecast. For tonight, it's going to be mostly clear with a slight chance of some showers or thunderstorms. Better chance overnight. Lows will be in the lower 70s. On Friday, it's going to be partly cloudy with a chance of showers and thunderstorms in the morning. Better chance in the afternoon. It's going to be hot with highs in the 90s. Friday night, mostly clear. A chance of showers and thunderstorms in the evening. Better chance overnight. Look for lows around 70 in the morning. And that's your Wabash area forecast. I'm Nick Rice.
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3: From the My Bash area, here's your forecast. For tonight, it's going to be mostly clear with a slight chance of some showers or thunderstorms. Better chance overnight. Lows will be in the lower 70s. On Friday, it's going to be partly cloudy with a chance of showers and thunderstorms in the morning. Better chance in the afternoon. It's going to be hot with highs in the 90s. Friday night, mostly clear. A chance of showers and thunderstorms in the evening. Better chance overnight. Look for lows around 70 in the morning. And that's your My Bash area forecast. I'm Nick Rice.
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1: From the Mybash area, here's your forecast. For tonight, it's going to be mostly clear with a slight chance of some showers or thunderstorms. Better chance overnight. Lows will be in the lower 70s. On Friday, it's going to be partly cloudy with a chance of showers and thunderstorms in the morning. Better chance in the afternoon. It's going to be hot with highs in the 90s. Friday night, mostly clear. A chance of showers and thunderstorms in the evening. Better chance overnight. Look for lows around 70 in the morning. And that's your MyBash area forecast. I'm Nick Rice.
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7: From the My Bash area, here's your forecast. For tonight, it's going to be mostly clear with a slight chance of some showers or thunderstorms. Better chance overnight. Lows will be in the lower 70s. On Friday, it's going to be partly cloudy with a chance of showers and thunderstorms in the morning. Better chance in the afternoon. It's going to be hot with highs in the 90s. Friday night, mostly clear. A chance of showers and thunderstorms in the evening. Better chance overnight. Look for lows around 70 in the morning. And that's your My Bash area forecast. I'm Nick Rice.
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0: Hey, Hollis, go get your brother Hezron and your sister Huggins. We're going to J&K's Mega Pet. 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
1: From the Wabash area, here's your forecast. For tonight, it's going to be mostly clear with a slight chance of some showers or thunderstorms. Better chance overnight. Lows will be in the lower 70s. On Friday, it's going to be partly cloudy with a chance of showers and thunderstorms in the morning. Better chance in the afternoon. It's going to be hot with highs in the 90s. Friday night, mostly clear.
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3: From the My Bash area, here's your forecast. For tonight, it's going to be mostly clear with a slight chance of some showers or thunderstorms. Better chance overnight. Lows will be in the lower 70s. On Friday, it's going to be partly cloudy with a chance of showers and thunderstorms in the morning. Better chance in the afternoon. It's going to be hot with highs in the 90s. Friday night, mostly clear. A chance of showers and thunderstorms in the evening. Better chance overnight. Look for lows around 70 in the morning. And that's your My Bash area forecast. I'm Nick Rice.
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1: From the Wabash area, here's your forecast. For tonight, it's going to be mostly clear with a slight chance of some showers or thunderstorms. Better chance overnight. Lows will be in the lower 70s. On Friday, it's going to be partly cloudy with a chance of showers and thunderstorms in the morning. Better chance in the afternoon. It's going to be hot with highs in the 90s. Friday night, mostly clear. A chance of showers and thunderstorms in the evening. Better chance overnight. Look for lows around 70 in the morning. And that's your Wabash area forecast. I'm Nick Rice.
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4: From the My Bash area, here's your forecast. For tonight, it's going to be mostly clear with a slight chance of some showers or thunderstorms. Better chance overnight. Lows will be in the lower 70s. On Friday, it's going to be partly cloudy with a chance of showers and thunderstorms in the morning. Better chance in the afternoon. It's going to be hot with highs in the 90s. Friday night, mostly clear. A chance of showers and thunderstorms in the evening. Better chance overnight. Look for lows around 70 in the morning. And that's your My Bash Area forecast. I'm Nick Rice.
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0: Fox News, I'm Chris DeMeo. The jury in the trial of Lindsay Clancy remains deadlocked as they continue to weigh whether Clancy is responsible for the murders of her three children.
1: There's no way to determine what the deliberations are, who's correct, who's incorrect, nor should we attempt to, because that's part of deliberations.
0: Plymouth County Assistant District Attorney Jennifer Sprague, the defense has asked the judge to remove a juror, but the judge rejected the request. The U.S. and Canada imposing 50% tariffs on each other recently, but U.S. Trade Representative Jameson Greer says he spoke to Canadian officials this week.
2: I had very good conversations with my counterpart, Dominic LeBlanc, who's the trade minister there and their chief negotiator. That's why we were able to get to a point where Tuesday night, the leaders of our countries were able to have a call and say, this is the deal we want to move forward.
0: Greer appearing on Fox's special report. 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
4: From the MyBash area, here's your forecast. For the rest of the morning, partly cloudy skies, chance of showers and thunderstorms. It's going to be humid with a low by dawn in the lower 70s. As of the Friday, mostly sunny skies. It's going to be hot with a high around 90. Heated DAX values as high as 102. Friday night, mostly clear, slight chance of showers and thunderstorms in the evening. Partly cloudy with a chance of rain, chance of thunderstorms after midnight. It's going to be humid with an overnight low around 70. That's your MyBash area forecast. I'm Chris Keith.
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4: From the My Bash area, here's your forecast. For the rest of the morning, partly cloudy skies, chance of showers and thunderstorms. It's going to be humid with a low by dawn in the lower 70s. As for the Friday, mostly sunny skies, it's going to be hot with a high around 90. Heated DAX values as high as 102. Friday night, mostly clear, slight chance of showers and thunderstorms in the evening. Partly cloudy with a chance of rain, chance of thunderstorms after midnight. It's going to be humid with an overnight low around 70. That's your My Bash area forecast. I'm Chris Keith.
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Bill walked me to my door last night, and he said, "Before I go, there's something about our love affair that I have a right to know." I said, "Let's not stand out here like this. What would the neighbors think? Why don't we just step inside, and I'll fix us both a drink?"

William's hands were shaking as he took his glass of wine. And I could see we both felt the same. And when his eyes met mine, I said, who we love and why we love, it's hard to understand. So let's just sit here on the couch.

0: News. I'm Sue Guzman. The jury on the trial of Lindsay Clancy remains deadlocked over whether the Massachusetts mother is criminally responsible for murdering her three young children. Defense attorney Kevin Reddington asking the judge to remove one juror who he said refused to listen to the law with regard to reasonable doubt.
1: If we come back here in a half an hour with a mistrial because of a juror that has just spurned the instructions of this court, it's a shame.
0: The judge declined the motion. The jury will resume deliberations tomorrow. Minnesota law enforcement releasing some more details on the deadly shooting last night in Minneapolis. Here's Fox's Kristen Goodwin.
2: The suspected shooter, 35-year-old Carlton Neal Johnson, shot a woman officials believe he has a child with during a custody exchange outside of his apartment complex.
0: Two victims were killed. 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
4: From the Mybash area, here's your forecast. For the rest of the morning, partly cloudy skies, chance of showers and thunderstorms. It's going to be humid with a low by dawn in the lower 70s. As of the Friday, mostly sunny skies. It's going to be hot with a high around 90. Heated DAX values as high as 102. Friday night, mostly clear. Slight chance of showers and thunderstorms in the evening. Partly cloudy with a chance of rain. Chance of thunderstorms after midnight. It's going to be humid with an overnight low around 70. That's your My Bash area forecast. I'm Chris Keith.
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3: From the My Bash area, here's your forecast. For the rest of the morning, partly cloudy skies, chance of showers and thunderstorms. It's going to be humid with a low by dawn in the lower 70s. As of the Friday, mostly sunny skies. It's going to be hot with a high around 90. Heated DAX values as high as 102. Friday night, mostly clear, slight chance of showers and thunderstorms in the evening. Partly cloudy with a chance of rain, chance of thunderstorms after midnight. It's going to be humid with an overnight low around 70. That's your My Bash area forecast. I'm Chris Keith.
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0: you know, I've got to let you know, you're one of my kind.
1: It's 2 o'clock.

0: News. I'm Chris DeMeo. The jury in the Lindsey Clancy case excused for the day.
1: Remember the instructions that I've given you over and over again. Stay away from any coverage about this. Don't talk about this case. And I will see everybody tomorrow morning.
0: Plymouth County Judge William Sullivan. The jury continues to deliberate whether Clancy is responsible for the murders of her three children. She could face life in prison if convicted. President Trump appoints an acting U.S. Army secretary after a top official's resignation, announcing on Truth Social.
2: To say, I am pleased to announce that Adam Tell, the current assistant secretary of the Army for Civil Works, will become acting secretary of the Army effective immediately.
0: Fox's Kristen Goodwin. This comes after the departure of Dan Driscoll, who held the Army Secretary post for 18 months. 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
4: From the Wabash area, here's your forecast. For the rest of the morning, partly cloudy skies, chance of showers and thunderstorms. It's going to be humid with a low by dawn in the lower 70s. As of the Friday, mostly sunny skies. It's going to be hot with a high around 90. Heated DAX values as high as 102. Friday night, mostly clear, slight chance of showers and thunderstorms in the evening. Partly cloudy with a chance of rain, chance of thunderstorms after midnight. It's going to be humid with an overnight low around 70. That's your Wabash area forecast. I'm Chris Keith.
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4: From the MyBash area, here's your forecast. For the rest of the morning, partly cloudy skies, chance of showers and thunderstorms. It's going to be humid with a low by dawn in the lower 70s. As for the Friday, mostly sunny skies. It's going to be hot with a high around 90. Heated DAX values as high as 102. Friday night, mostly clear, slight chance of showers and thunderstorms in the evening. Partly cloudy with a chance of rain, chance of thunderstorms after midnight. It's going to be humid with an overnight low around 70. That's your MyBash area forecast. I'm Chris Keith.
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0: Breakfast. I'm Sue Guzman. The jury on the trial of Lindsey Clancy remains deadlocked as they continue to deliberate over whether the Massachusetts mother is responsible for the murders of her three young children. Plymouth County Judge William Sullivan rejecting a defense motion to remove a juror who they said refused to listen to the law regarding reasonable doubt.
1: I don't feel it's appropriate for me to say I agree with one juror.
0: The jury will resume deliberations in the morning. The Trump administration asking the Supreme Court to lift a Massachusetts federal judge's order that blocks restrictions on mail-in voting.
2: The government's emergency appeal argues the goal is preventing voter fraud and that new rules are lawful under authority delegated by Congress to the Postal Service, regulating the U.S. mail, not elections.
0: And that is Fox's Lisa Brady reporting. 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
4: From the MyBash area, here's your forecast. For the rest of the morning, partly cloudy skies, chance of showers and thunderstorms. It's going to be humid with a low by dawn in the lower 70s. As of the Friday, mostly sunny skies. It's going to be hot with a high around 90. Heated DAX values as high as 102. Friday night, mostly clear, slight chance of showers and thunderstorms in the evening. Partly cloudy with a chance of rain, chance of thunderstorms after midnight. It's going to be humid with an overnight low around 70. That's your MyBash area forecast. I'm Chris Keith.
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9: From the My Bash area, here's your forecast. For the rest of the morning, partly cloudy skies, chance of showers and thunderstorms. It's going to be humid with a low by dawn in the lower 70s. As for the Friday, mostly sunny skies. It's going to be hot with a high around 90. Heated DAX values as high as 102. Friday night, mostly clear, slight chance of showers and thunderstorms in the evening. Partly cloudy with a chance of rain, chance of thunderstorms after midnight. It's going to be humid with an overnight low around 70. That's your My Bash area forecast. I'm Chris Keith.
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0: Fox News. I'm Chris DeMeo. Rescuers in Nepal pulling two workers alive from a hydropower tunnel on Friday.
1: The rescue came 9 days after the August 26th flooding, likely caused by a glacier collapse that devastated towns and valleys in Nepal.
0: Fox's Marion Rafferty. Emergency teams continue an operation to reach others believed to be trapped. Both of the men are in stable condition and were flown to a hospital. 5,000 remain missing, at least 1,200 killed. President Trump appoints an acting U.S. Army secretary after a top official's resignation, announcing on Truth Social.
2: To say, I am pleased to announce that Adam Tell, the current assistant secretary of the Army for Civil Works, will become acting secretary of the Army effective immediately.
0: Fox's Kristen Goodwin. This comes after the departure of Dan Driscoll, who held the Army secretary post for 18 months. 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
4: From the MyBash area, here's your forecast. For the rest of the morning, partly cloudy skies, chance of showers and thunderstorms. It's going to be humid with a low by dawn in the lower 70s. As of the Friday, mostly sunny skies. It's going to be hot with a high around 90. Heated DAX values as high as 102. Friday night, mostly clear, slight chance of showers and thunderstorms in the evening. Partly cloudy with a chance of rain, chance of thunderstorms after midnight. It's going to be humid with an overnight low around 70. That's your MyBash area forecast. I'm Chris Keith.
5: Right now, it's 74.

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All you see are silhouettes, and all you hear are castanets, and no one cares how late it gets. Not at Hernando's Hideaway, ole. At the Golden Finger Bowl or any place you go,

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4: From the My Bash area, here's your forecast. For the rest of the morning, partly cloudy skies, chance of showers and thunderstorms. It's going to be humid with a low by dawn in the lower 70s. As of the Friday, mostly sunny skies. It's going to be hot with a high around 90. Heated DAX values as high as 102. Friday night, mostly clear, slight chance of showers and thunderstorms in the evening. Partly cloudy with a chance of rain, chance of thunderstorms after midnight. It's going to be humid with an overnight low around 70. That's your My Bash area forecast. I'm Chris Keith.
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0: News. I'm Sue Gussman. The jury in the trial of Lindsey Clancy remains deadlocked as they continue to deliberate over whether the Massachusetts mom is responsible for the murders of her three young children. Plymouth County Judge William Sullivan rejecting a defense motion yesterday to remove a juror who they said refused to listen to the law about reasonable doubt.
1: I don't feel it's appropriate for me to say I agree with one juror or the 11.
0: The jury resumes deliberations in the morning. Trump administration asking the Supreme Court to lift a Massachusetts federal judge's order that blocks restrictions on mail-in voting.
2: The government's emergency appeal argues the goal is preventing voter fraud and that new rules are lawful under authority delegated by Congress to the Postal Service, regulating the U.S. mail, not elections.
0: That's Fox's Lisa Brady reporting. 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
4: From the Wabash area, here's your forecast. For the rest of the morning, partly cloudy skies, chance of showers and thunderstorms. It's going to be humid with a low by dawn in the lower 70s. As for the Friday, mostly sunny skies. It's going to be hot with a high around 90. Heated DAX values as high as 102. Friday night, mostly clear, slight chance of showers and thunderstorms in the evening. Partly cloudy with a chance of rain, chance of thunderstorms after midnight. It's going to be humid with an overnight low around 70. That's your My Bash area forecast. I'm Chris Keith.
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3: From the My Bash area, here's your forecast. For the rest of the morning, partly cloudy skies, chance of showers and thunderstorms. It's going to be humid with a low by dawn in the lower 70s. As for the Friday, mostly sunny skies, it's going to be hot with a high around 90. Heated DAX values as high as 102. Friday night, mostly clear, slight chance of showers and thunderstorms in the evening. Partly cloudy with a chance of rain, chance of thunderstorms after midnight. It's going to be humid with an overnight low around 70. That's your My Bash area forecast. I'm Chris Keith.
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5: It's 531.

walking through that door. And even though you've made a fool of me so many times before, I know that all it takes is just the sight of your face to make me realize that I'll always love you, God. 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
1: Fox News, I'm Chris DeMeo. Rescuers in Nepal pulling two workers alive from a hydropower tunnel Friday.
2: The rescue came 9 days after the August 26th flooding, likely caused by a glacier collapse that devastated towns and valleys in Nepal.
1: Fox's Marianne Rafferty. Emergency teams continue an operation to reach others believed to be trapped. Both of the men are in stable condition and were flown to a hospital. 5,000 remain missing. At least 1,200 were killed. President Trump appoints an acting U.S. Army secretary after a top official's resignation, announcing on Truth Social.
3: To say, I am pleased to announce that Adam Tell, the current assistant secretary of the Army for Civil Works, will become acting secretary of the Army effective immediately.
1: That's Fox's Kristen Goodwin. And this comes after the departure of Dan Driscoll, who held the Army Secretary post for 18 months. 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
8: Indiana Governor Braun extended his suspension of Indiana's gasoline usage tax and gasoline excise tax through October 6th, delivering another month of nation-leading relief for Hoosiers from high gas prices. This suspension is part of the energy emergency that took effect August 7th. Both gas taxes will again be suspended through October 6th in all 92 counties, resulting in separate suspensions that are consecutive. Governor Braun will reevaluate in 30 days to determine whether another pause is necessary. The energy

0: emergency provides a 120-day window of authority. The governor first suspended the gasoline usage tax in April and expanded the relief in May to include the gasoline excise tax. He has continued the suspension to provide Hoosier families additional breathing room at the pump while protecting funding for state and local infrastructure projects. To view the full details of this story, visit yournewslocal.com. The Indiana Department of Transportation is seeking applicants for its Engineering Scholarship Program, available for eligible undergraduate and graduate students in Indiana. 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NDOT's scholarship program offers $3,125 per semester or $2,083 per trimester for up to 5 years of post-secondary civil engineering education. 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Applications for the 27-28 school year must be emailed or postmarked by December 31st, 2026. You can find the details of this story by visiting yournewslocal.com.
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3: From the MyBash area, here's your forecast. Mostly sunny and hot today with highs around 90. For tonight, mostly clear with a chance of showers and thunderstorms after midnight. Humid with lows around 70. For tomorrow, mostly sunny in the morning, then becoming partly cloudy. A chance of showers with a slight chance of thunderstorms. Humid with highs in the mid-80s. And for tomorrow night, mostly clear with a chance of showers and thunderstorms in the evening and lows in the lower 60s. That's your MyBash area forecast. I'm Mark Winston.
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0: 105.9 The Bash and the My Bash Morning Jam. Little Eddie Money to kick things off on this Friday. I think I'm in love. All right. Yeah, think I'm in love. Pam joins us, and we're going to find out why we're partying on this Friday, September 4th, Labor Day weekend. What's going on?
1: Well, I am in love. It's Friday, or Fri-yay, yes, you know it.
0: Yes.
1: It's Wildlife Day, so whether you are concerned about endangered species or the preservation of animal life, or maybe you're on board with some conservation efforts, I love wildlife, but I want it to be outside my house, not inside. Stay where you belong, animals. Okay, mm-hmm. Hey, it's College Colors Day, so display your team spirit, whatever your favorite college team is. I know Friday's a good day to wind down, and of course we're gonna be thinking about football here now, right?
0: Yes.
1: So maybe not college football. But I mean,
0: this weekend, college football kicks off. Yeah.
1: Oh, okay. Like, how did I know that?
0: Because you're genius. Okay.
1: Yeah, I have to wear red and white, I guess, for Ball State. That would be my college colors.
0: Or IU.
1: Butler is blue. Oh, that's true.
0: Yeah. Or black and gold. Black and gold. Butler was blue and white.
1: Blue and white. I thought so. Yep. Okay. Hey, it's Food Bank Day, and so you could make a donation or volunteer at a local food bank. I volunteer at Fish, but it's been really cool because I volunteer with two of my high school classmates. And so it's just, we just have fun.
0: That's awesome.
1: And we get to visit and chat and, you know, pack groceries, and it doesn't take that much out of your day. And it's just, you know, it's a neat thing to do. And you get to meet people.
0: Yes.
1: That come in. So it's fun. It's fun. Or any food bank here will always take a donation, whether it's monetary or food itself.
0: And it's Fish Friday. It's Fish Friday today.
1: It's,
0: yeah. You'll be in there today.
1: Oh, Fish. I will be.
0: Yeah.
1: Hey, speaking of nuts, we weren't, but I'm speaking of nuts now.
0: Well, you were talking to me, so yeah, you were.
1: Well, yeah. It's Macadamia Nut Day.
0: Not a fan. Now, not a fan. It's got a weird flavor.
1: Well, I think they're good like in cookies or,
0: okay,
1: you know,
0: I'll give you
1: I don't
0: that.
1: Like to eat them out of the can. Now, a lot of people love them because they think they have this creamy, buttery taste. And though all nuts are high in the good fats, macadamias are about the most fattening nut. A half a cup has around 425 calories.
0: Wow.
1: Ugh. Just chop up a few and toss them in your oatmeal cookies. That would work. And, you know, I think yesterday was Cabernet Sauvignon Day. Today mm-hmm. is Chianti. I'm not a huge Chianti fan, but you don't have to go to Tuscany to get a bottle. And I guess that red wine pairs with lots of different types of food. So I know that some people like that type of wine. So maybe you want to stop on your way home from work this evening and buy a bottle of Chianti.
0: There you go.
1: Did it used to come in like a basket?
0: Wicker
1: like
0: basket
1: the
0: wrapped in onto the bottle, yeah.
1: Yeah, and then people would make, like, put candles in them.
0: Yes, yes.
1: I'm vaguely remembering this from my childhood.
0: Oh, whatever. Mom did that. You're still drinking it and making candles every day. Don't worry about it.
1: I'm going to start my candle collection.
0: There you go. No, the Chianti was cool. It had that wicker basket type thing around the outside. Yeah.
1: Yeah, it's a cool bottle.
0: It was.
1: Yeah.
0: That's fun. All right, those are your reasons to party for Friday, September 8th. We've got a water cooler question to give you coming up.
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0: 105.9 The Bash and the My Bash Morning Jam with Wade and Pam, and it's time for a water cooler question. Pam, I surprised you by introducing this for you.
1: That's all right. Listen, I'm glad it's water cooler time because I'm really thirsty for some reason. I don't know why. I need some water. Okay. So as you're gathered around with your friends, answer this. Around 25% of men have stolen, this is in quotes, stolen this from their partner. What have a quarter of men stolen from their partner? 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I bet your partner doesn't even know this is missing. Probably not. You think about that. I'm going to give you the answer. Hang tight.
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6: From the My Bash area, here's your forecast. Mostly sunny and hot today with highs around 90. For tonight, mostly clear with a chance of showers and thunderstorms after midnight. Humid with lows around 70. For tomorrow, mostly sunny in the morning, then becoming partly cloudy. A chance of showers with a slight chance of thunderstorms. Humid with highs in the mid-80s. And for tomorrow night, mostly clear with a chance of showers and thunderstorms in the evening and lows in the lower 60s. That's your My Bash area forecast. I'm Mark Winston.
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1: We're back with the answer to that water cooler question. I hope you got it because Wade is totally clueless. Listen, about a quarter of men have stolen lip balm from their partner.
0: Oh, jeez. Like, just stole
1: it? I'm telling you, because they probably needed to use it. I mean, get your own, guys. No, I'm kidding. I have it. Everywhere. I always have some in the car, in my purse.
0: You're a lip balm girl,
1: huh? I wouldn't know. Well, no, I don't always use it, but it's there in case I need it.
0: Gotcha.
1: Dry lips are not good.
0: No, they're not fun. They're not fun. And I'm a picker, so I used to make my lips bleed when I...
1: Ooh.
0: I know, it's terrible, but I mean, if there's skin hanging, I got to pull it. I got an issue with that. It's terrible.
1: Better to pick a lip than a nose.
0: That's a good point. All right, very good. Let's dive back into a request on the gym.

0: 105.9 The Bash and the My Bash Morning Jam. And it's time for some wackity facts on this Fri-yay. Pam, what have you got?
1: Well, P.T. Barnum asked a New York newspaper to run his obit before he died so he could read it. That seems logical. No, you know what? I know a lot of people, they write their own obits.
0: Yeah, I've heard.
1: They want to make sure it's done the right way. Right. So, all right. This is weird. In an early form of rap battles, Vikings engaged in flighting or exchanging insults rapidly in verse.
0: That's weird.
1: You think of these Vikings as being these big brutes, but they were battling with words too.
0: That's wild.
1: That is wild. Okay. Now, I'm sorry to end with this one, but I have it and I'm going to share it. Viagra added to the water in a vase of flowers will make them stand up and live an extra week.
0: Oh my gosh. Where did you get that?
1: Listen, I got it from my Wack Fact
0: that
1: page.
0: That is wild. Oh my
1: gosh. But I mean,
0: gosh.
1: Who would, if you had Viagra just sitting around your house, why would you waste it
0: right
1: in a vase of flowers? I mean,
0: because I care about flowers more than I do that. But anyway, that's me.
1: I know you do love your flowers. I do.
0: Now, I got a question for you then. Let's see if you can answer this. You're like, oh no.
1: Oh my.
0: I know. No. So if you use Cialis, does it take 4 hours for the flowers to react or?
1: Oh, is that the timed release?
0: Apparently, yeah. I heard that. I don't know anything about it. Never taken any of it, but yeah. Anyway.
1: Yeah, you're sitting there going, come on, come on.
0: Come on, come on, flowers. Come on, perk come up. On, flowers, perk up. All right, let's get off that subject before I get in trouble. Okay. Anything else?
1: No, that's it.
0: Okay, those are really whack facts on a Fri-yay. Feeling frisky on a Fri-yay, that Pamela Emma Ding Dong is. All right, let's take a quick break, listen to some stuff from our partners, and come back with some rock and roll and some sports. Hang on.
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0: All right, let's take a look at some sports from Etna Acres yesterday, the September 2nd Scramble League. Close to the pin, number 2, Herschel Sears and Ted Wright. Number 8, Jan Finch, Todd Rebolts. Longest putt made, Josh Moon and Jonathan Hooker. Fewest putts, Tim and Mitchell Morris, Jake Shaw and Cedric Bechtold. Chip ins, Mark Soloway and Todd Haynes. And number 3, Tim and Mitchell on number 2. Brent Mosier and Shane Hillman on number 3. And number 6, Todd Stoffel and Casey Foster on 4. Jake Shaw and Cedric Bechtold on 4. That's what happened at Etna Acres yesterday in their Scramble League. All right, very good. So let's see what else is going on. We're not going to be able to bring you the Cubs game tonight. We've got high school football tonight. We're going to bring it to you after the McConaughey Northfield game. So it'll be in progress. Probably won't get a lot in because it starts early. So we apologize for that. High school sports is going to trump Major League Baseball tonight. I apologize for that. It's not going to be on the radio until after the Northfield McConaughey game on 105.9 The Bash. We'll have Peru on 101.9 Rocks. Peru plays Cass, and we'll have that game for you at 7:30 pregame, 8 because of the heat, 8 o'clock start. Saturday, they moved one of the games we were going to do tonight to Saturday. And so we're going to bring that to you at 1:30. And that is the, what was that game we're going to be doing? We're going to do the Northwestern-Southwood game. Okay, Northwestern-Southwood game is on 105.9 The Bash at 1:30. And Wabash will be online with their 8-on-8 game that they're playing. And that'll be at 2:30. 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And that's what we've got going on for sports.

1059 The Bash, my Bash Morning Jam. It's time for a word of prayer. And before we get to that, let's go ahead and go to a Bible verse. All right, the Bible verse is Matthew 25:23. Well done, good and faithful servant. Enter into the joy of your master. You know, there are people God places in our lives who don't just support us, they shape us. Dr. Ron Frischman was one of those people for me. When I said yes to the call into ministry, he didn't just nod politely. He believed in it. He believed in me. That kind of support is rare, and I don't take it for granted. He was the kind of man people mean when they say salt of the earth. Steady, honest, generous with his time and his encouragement. Never needing credit for either. But what marked him most wasn't just his character. It was who he loved. He loved Jesus, genuinely, deeply, without pretense. And in his final season, that love only grew louder. He wasn't afraid of what was coming. He was ready. He talked about meeting Jesus the way you'd talk about seeing an old friend after a long trip. That's not something you fake at the end of a life. That's something you've been building toward the whole way through. He was also a patriarch, the kind whose family didn't just respect him, they adored him. I've had the privilege

0: privilege of being close to many of his children, and I've watched them carry his character forward. That's a legacy money can't buy and grief can't erase. Matthew 25 says, "Well done, good and faithful servant." Right after "Wake up, Ron," I believe with everything in me that that's exactly what he heard. Father, thank you for blessing me so well, Lord. Thank you for the gift of this man, for his faith, his kindness, and the way he pointed so many of us toward you. Thank you that his hope wasn't wishful thinking, but certainty, because he knew you. Comfort his family now, Lord. Wrap them in the same steadiness he gave to others for so many years, and help all of us who loved him live in a way that, when our time comes, we too can say we were ready to meet you. In Jesus' name we pray. Amen.
1: Life is so much better when you're living well.
2: You're still looking for drivers, and you've changed a little bit of the qualifications, haven't you?
3: We have. We dropped the age, from minimum age, from 25 to 21 with 5 years driving experience. Mm-hmm. And we're hoping that some of the younger people who don't have family responsibilities, but they're that age or above, and, you know, maybe on the way to work, like maybe they have a shift in their forklift driver. So on the way to their regular job, you know, maybe they work for us for 2 or 3 hours, and or even after their shift, and they put the money away. It's like mad money, or it's travel money, vacation money.
2: That's awesome. 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
4: News. I'm Sue Guzman. A miraculous rescue in Nepal days after catastrophic flooding struck along the China-Nepal border, killing more than 1,200 people.
5: The rescue came 9 days after the August 26th flooding, likely caused by a glacier collapse that devastated towns and valleys in Nepal.
4: Fox's Marianne Rafferty, an estimated 5,000 people are still missing. Jury in the trial of the Lindsay Clancy case remains deadlocked over whether the Massachusetts mother is responsible for murdering her 3 young children. Defense attorney Kevin Reddington asking the judge to remove a juror who he says refused to listen to the law regarding reasonable doubt.
6: If we come back here in a half an hour with a mistrial because of a juror that has just spurned the instructions of this court, it's a shame.
4: Judge declined the motion and the jury resumes deliberations this morning. America's listening to Fox News.
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11: Indiana Governor Braun extended his suspension of Indiana's gasoline usage tax and gasoline excise tax through October 6th, delivering another month of nation-leading relief for Hoosiers from high gas prices. This suspension is part of the energy emergency that took effect August 7th. Both gas taxes will again be suspended through October 6th in all 92 counties, resulting in separate suspensions that are consecutive. Governor Braun will reevaluate in 30 days to determine whether another pause is necessary. The energy emergency provides a 120-day window of authority. The governor first suspended the gasoline usage tax in April and expanded the relief in May to include the gasoline excise tax. He has continued the suspension to provide Hoosier families additional breathing room at the pump while protecting funding for state and local infrastructure projects. To view the full details of this story, visit yournewslocal.com. The Indiana Department of Transportation is seeking applicants for its engineering scholarship program, available for eligible undergraduate and graduate students in Indiana. Recipients receive financial assistance as well as paid employment opportunities. Students must be accepted or enrolled full-time in one of Indiana's accredited civil engineering schools. The program must also be certified by Indiana's Accreditation Board of Engineering and Technology. NDOT's scholarship program offers $3,125 per semester or $2,083 per trimester for up to 5 years of post-secondary civil engineering education. Scholarship funds may be applied to educational expenses, fees, and books. Recipients will also have the opportunity to work at NDOT in full-time paid positions during summer breaks and upon graduation. Learn more about the NDOT Engineering Scholarship Program and the application process at ndotscholarship.in.gov. Applications for the 27-28 school year must be emailed or postmarked by December 31st, 2026. You can find the details of this story by visiting yournewslocal.com.
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12: From the My Bash area, here's your forecast. Mostly sunny and hot today with highs around 90. For tonight, mostly clear with a chance of showers and thunderstorms after midnight. Humid with lows around 70. For tomorrow, mostly sunny in the morning, then becoming partly cloudy. A chance of showers with a slight chance of thunderstorms. Humid with highs in the mid-80s. And for tomorrow night, mostly clear with a chance of showers and thunderstorms in the evening and lows in the lower 60s. That's your My Bash area forecast. I'm Mark Winston.
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0: 105.9 The Bash, My Bash Morning Jam. It is time for some jam fun here. And hopefully you're ready for a Friday going on. Yeah, always a great time. It's Labor Day weekend. Good, fun stuff. All right. Let's take a look at, just something that I found on the internet today, and I wanted to share it with you. Check this out. Men resist dieting because they see it as too feminine, a new study suggests. Researchers found that many men associate dieting with restriction, appearance obsession, and think of it as something women are supposed to worry about, even as they privately discuss their own reflection, photos, or clothes that no longer fit. For guys, their concerns about appearance actually motivated weight loss more strongly than health scares, even for one man who had undergone emergency heart surgery. The study also found that wives often play a major role in guys' weight loss efforts by planning meals and shopping. Researchers suggest ditching the word diet and framing weight loss around challenges, goals, and achievable wins instead. Now, men will ignore cholesterol, but not a bad group photo. You know what I'm saying? That's just how men are. We'll tell you about the girl grip. The girl grip coming up in just a few minutes. Don't go away.
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7: 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The parade is Saturday with a theme representing our country's 250th birthday. Happy birthday, America! 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The Bulldogs Band will be at center stage at 7:30. A reminder, the garden tractor pull has been moved back to Thursday at 7. We have two other fantastic bands, the Sunglasses at Night Band on Friday and Time Travelers Band on Saturday, both starting at 7:30. The Children's Market is back on Saturday, 8 to noon. Tours of the Stockdale Mill start at noon, and you won't want to miss our big parade at 2. Saturday evening, the Modified Tractor and Truck Pull at 7. So come to Rowan and have some fun in a small town with a big festival.
0: 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Dan Carnes is having a birthday today. Happy birthday to you, Dan Carnes. Happy birthday to you. Happy birthday, dear Dan Carnes. Happy birthday to you. All right, Dan Carnes, you the man. you've got a birthday today, and I hope everybody treats you just wonderful. I know your daughter Danielle loves you to pieces and wanted to make sure we put out your birthday here. All right, who else is celebrating? I don't see any for today, but Scott and Stacy Wilson are having an anniversary. Okay. Oh, and Eric Hawke. Eric Hawke is having a birthday today. He's a civil process server. He's having a birthday, sorry, tomorrow. Scott and Stacy Wilson having an anniversary tomorrow on the 5th. And again, Eric Hawke having a birthday tomorrow, a silver process server. Civil. There you go. Chuck and Diane Smith are having an anniversary Sunday. I got to love a little Chuck and Diane. Also, some birthdays on Sunday. Marissa Wilson, Meredith Kelly, and Terry Nickum. Look at all these birthdays. Look at all these birthdays. That's the most we've had on a weekend. Good stuff. All those folks celebrating a birthday, happy birthday to you. Dan Carnes today. Eric Hawke tomorrow. Scott and Stacy Wilson anniversary tomorrow. Chuck and Diane Smith, an anniversary Sunday. Terry Nickum, Meredith Kelly, and Marissa Wilson all celebrating a birthday as well on Sunday. So good stuff, man. All right. Is there anybody else? I just want to double check, triple check, make sure that we don't have any more on September 4th, 5th, and 6th. I just love giving these birthdays out, man. Seriously, always fun. All right. I think that is on the birthdays. That's it. If you know somebody celebrating a birthday between now and the end of the year, would you please make sure you send that to us? Send that to us. Birthdays. Wade, W-A-D-E, at 1059thebash.com. All right, very cool. Let's remind you about the junk removal, folks. 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

0: 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Now, the girl grip is turning women's overloaded hands into an internet competition, and men are struggling to keep up. The viral trend involves carrying an absurd assortment of phones, keys, drinks, sunglasses, and other essentials in one hand, rather than reaching for a bag, as women sometimes tend to do. Women are now challenging boyfriends and husbands to replicate their impressive juggling acts. Spoiler alert, they can't. Brands are also jumping on the trend, sneaking their own products into someone's already overloaded grasp. One Instagram account documenting the phenomenon has nearly 500,000 followers, proving that sometimes the internet's greatest discovery is something women have been doing forever. Because why make two trips when you can lose circulation in one hand? That's all I'm saying. That's all I'm saying. All right, we've got some interesting news of the weird, a did you know, and a whole bunch more. Don't run off, it's the jam. The Morning Jam.
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4: From the My Bash area, here's your forecast. Mostly sunny and hot today with highs around 90. For tonight, mostly clear with a chance of showers and thunderstorms after midnight. Humid with lows around 70. For tomorrow, mostly sunny in the morning, then becoming partly cloudy. A chance of showers with a slight chance of thunderstorms. Humid with highs in the mid-80s. And for tomorrow night, mostly clear with a chance of showers and thunderstorms in the evening and lows in the lower 60s. That's your My Bash area forecast. I'm Mark Winston.
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0: 105.9 The Bash, My Bash Morning Jam. We're going to get to some more rock and roll, quick check of sports and stuff. Speaking of sports, are you a biking enthusiast? Do you dabble in biking? Do you just get on your bike once a year? Well, Stephanie Rogers is here from Visit Wabash County to tell us more about a big event that comes to Wabash. I'm sure you know about it. If you're from Wabash, you've seen the bikes all over the place, hundreds of bicyclists. Stephanie, good morning.
1: Good morning, Wade. Thanks for having me.
0: Heck yeah. Well, it's Labor Day weekend, and we're going to kind of relax a little bit. We're in the middle of all, you know, the other events that have been happening. But next weekend, we have the Dam to Dam Century Bike Ride. And we want to just kind of get people ready. They've got a week to get registered.
1: Yep.
0: So let's first talk about registration and then some of the details of what people are going to see if they're just milling around the county. So tell us about the details. How can people get involved in the ride?
1: Oh, yeah, I love that. You can go to visitwabashcounty.com, click on Dam to Dam. It's going to give you all the details about the ride. It'll talk about breakfast and lunch. It's $65 to get registered today, so make sure you do that before the day of registration because it jumps up to $75. But again, it includes your breakfast and lunch. And then if you're new to the ride, if you're not an experienced cyclist, but you've always been curious about Dam to Dam and wanted to do it, this event is designed by cyclists. We have a committee of cyclists who have been in your shoes. They want to make sure that it is a easy ride from the road markings, that you know that you are on the right path. They're very, very thorough. So you'll actually see people out this last week and even maybe this week marking the roads, getting ready for Dam to Dam. And so, you know, before you reach each intersection, it's clearly marked so you know you are on the right path. You know, if you're going 15 to 100 miles, we have several different support stops to give you food, water. We have bike, you know, pumps and bike kits if something would happen along the way. And then thanks to Alley Cat Outfitters, we have bike support during the event too. So if you are new or novice rider, you are well covered to join the Dam to Dam and know that you have lots of people helping you get reach your goals.
0: Yes, absolutely. And I do love those stops. I mean, those have to be lifesavers for some of the folks that have never done the century, but they decided to do it this week. And, you know, people have a week, Stephanie. I've never ridden in it, but I was getting up to, you know, 15, 16 miles every day, just, you know, going out to LeGros and back on our beautiful trail. And so it probably took me, I don't know, 2, 3, 4 days to get up to where I could do that without any trouble. So people they've got time to get on that bike.
1: Yeah, they do.
0: Get a new bike, whatever, and get on that beauty, even if it's an e-bike, have some fun and recumbent bikes, whatever. But, you know, the 15 miles, yeah, if it's your first time, might be a little tough. But after that, you get used to it, don't you, Steph?
1: Oh, 100%. You know, and if you're having a great day and you're like, man, you know, I think I can go on to the 40. You can do that.
0: Yeah.
1: You don't have to say, well, I signed up for the 15. I have to stop at 15. If you're like, I'm going to do it. I'm feeling it. I'm going to pedal on to the 40. Then do it. Vice versa, if you sign up for the 100 and you're like, oh, man, I'm just having my legs are tight today. I'm not going to be able to do it. And you need to downgrade to the 75. You can do that. That is 100% acceptable.
0: That is so cool. What a great event. That's coming up a week from this Sunday. We want you, Stephanie, and your crew at Visit Wabash County to relax this weekend a little bit. You'll be closed on Monday, but you'll be ready to take more questions, more registrations again on Tuesday. So tell them again where they need to find the registration.
1: VisitWabashCounty.com.
0: All right, and we'll be talking to you more next week about it. Can't wait for this big, big countywide event. And it goes right along with Roanne's festival over there, the Covered Bridge Festival. So it's going to be a lot of fun that whole weekend. All right, Stephanie, thank you.
1: Thanks, Wade.
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0: All right, let's take a look at some sports from Aetna Acres yesterday, the September 2nd Scramble League. Close to the pin, number 2, Herschel Sears and Ted Wright. Number 8, Jan Finch, Todd Rebolz. Longest putt made, Josh Moon and Jonathan Hooker. Fewest putts, Tim and Mitchell Morris, Jake Shaw and Cedric Bechtold. Chip ins, Mark Soloway and Todd Haynes. And number 3, Tim and Mitchell on number 2, Brent Mosier and Shane Hillman on number 3. And number 6, Todd Stoffel and Casey Foster on 4, Jake Shaw and Cedric Bechtold on 4. That's what happened at Aetna Acres yesterday in their Scramble League. All right, very good. So let's see what else is going on. We're not going to be able to bring you the Cubs game tonight. We've got high school football tonight. We're going to bring it to you after the McConaughey Northfield game. So it'll be in progress. Probably won't get a lot in because it starts early. So we apologize for that. High school sports is going to trump Major League Baseball tonight. I apologize for that. It's not going to be on the radio until after the Northfield McConaughey game on 105.9 The Bash. We'll have Peru on 101.9 Rocks. Peru will place Cass, and we'll have that game for you at 7:30 pregame, 8 because of the heat, 8 o'clock start. Saturday, they moved one of the games we were going to do tonight to Saturday. And so we're going to bring that to you at 1:30. And that is the, what was that game we're going to be doing? We're going to do the Northwestern-Southwood game. Okay, Northwestern-Southwood game is on 105.9 The Bash at 1:30. And Wabash will be online with their 8-on-8 game that they're playing, and that'll be at 2:30. So we've got a lot going on. Just check the radio stations, 101.9, 105.9 The Bash. 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The music.

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4: Indiana Governor Braun extended his suspension of Indiana's gasoline usage tax and gasoline excise tax through October 6th, delivering another month of nation-leading relief for Hoosiers from high gas prices. This suspension is part of the energy emergency that took effect August 7th. Both gas taxes will again be suspended through October 6th in all 92 counties, resulting in separate suspensions that are consecutive. Governor Braun will reevaluate in 30 days to determine whether another pause is necessary. The energy emergency provides a 120-day window of authority. The governor first suspended the gasoline usage tax in April and expanded the relief in May to include the gasoline excise tax. He has continued the suspension to provide Hoosier families additional breathing room at the pump while protecting funding for state and local infrastructure projects. To view the full details of this story, visit yournewslocal.com. 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Recipients receive financial assistance as well as paid employment opportunities. Students must be accepted or enrolled full-time in one of Indiana's accredited civil engineering schools. 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Scholarship funds may be applied to educational expenses, fees, and books. 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Learn more about the NDOT Engineering Scholarship Program and the application process at ndotscholarship.in.gov. Applications for the 27-28 school year must be emailed or postmarked by December 31st, 2026. You can find the details of this story by visiting yournewslocal.com.
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6: From the MyBash area, here's your forecast. Mostly sunny and hot today with highs around 90. For tonight, mostly clear with a chance of showers and thunderstorms after midnight. Humid with lows around 70. For tomorrow, mostly sunny in the morning, then becoming partly cloudy. A chance of showers with a slight chance of thunderstorms. Humid with highs in the mid-80s. And for tomorrow night, mostly clear with a chance of showers and thunderstorms in the evening and lows in the lower 60s. That's your MyBash area forecast. I'm Mark Winston.
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0: 105.9 The Bash, My Bash Morning Jam. It is time for some more Did You Know? I want to know if you knew this bit of information. The ideal movie length is just 88 minutes. According to a new survey, Talker Research found that moviegoers want to spend less time in theaters than even 2 years ago, when the average desired film length was about 4 minutes longer. And movie patience clearly correlates with age. Older fans are good with movies lasting up to 93 minutes. Gen X prefers an average of 89. Millennial viewers, 86. And for Gen Z audiences, the best length for film is just 82 minutes. As for how these watch times might affect your choices this summer, just two notable new releases come close: Minions and Monsters at 90 minutes, and Jack A. Best and Last, which runs 92 minutes. But somehow, no one has a problem with spending 26 hours over a weekend binging a series at home. Just saying. Just saying. All right, there you go. That is a Did You Know? Let's dive into some more good time rock and roll after you listen to these from our partners.
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0: 105.9 The Bash and the My Bash Morning Jam. All right, we've got some more interesting stuff to tell you about. Jeopardy is looking for a new clue writer, offering trivia lovers the chance to earn between $132,000 and $178,000 a year. But landing the job won't be easy. Applicants must first pass the show's challenging online quiz, at which you get just one crack. Then write sample clues across multiple categories, including business, food, history, pop culture, and science, and create final Jeopardy questions, backed by reliable research without using AI or Wikipedia, of course. The successful candidate will join the show's small, long-time writing staff, many of whom have been there for decades. Since debuting in 1984, Jeopardy has become one of TV's most respected quiz shows. 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My brain says apply. My search history says maybe don't. I literally spent years training for this. Seriously. I'm just saying. You know, I just had to watch this dumb Jeopardy show. Nobody would change the channel when I was sitting there. All right, very good. Let's do this. Let's take a quick break, check in with the forecast, also find out what's going on with the Labor Day sale at Wabash Furniture and Flooring. 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We've got some new short forms for common names. These are things you probably never thought about. I've got another name for Jennifer and more. Don't go away.
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5: From the My Bash area, here's your forecast. Mostly sunny and hot today with highs around 90. For tonight, mostly clear with a chance of showers and thunderstorms after midnight. Humid with lows around 70. For tomorrow, mostly sunny in the morning, then becoming partly cloudy. A chance of showers with a slight chance of thunderstorms. Humid with highs in the mid-80s. And for tomorrow night, mostly clear with a chance of showers and thunderstorms in the evening and lows in the lower 60s. That's your My Bash area forecast. I'm Mark Winston.
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0: All right, very good. And we're going to get hot again. Be very, very careful. As far as, like, high school football and stuff, they've moved the Peru game to start not until 8 o'clock. They're trying to, I guess, give them an hour's relief. It is interesting, isn't it? So the Peru Cast game will be on. We'll start our broadcast about, I don't know, 7:30, you know, 7:30 for that. Also, let's see here. Might do the tailgate at 7. Sorry about that. Cubby Baseball is going to be on 105.9 The Bash, but very, like, late. We might miss most of the game because we've got Mequonequa Northfield playing football tonight, and we'll have that on 105.9 The Bash. Now, tomorrow, Southwood, they were supposed to play tonight, but they're going to be playing Northwestern tomorrow afternoon at 1:30. So we'll have the broadcast starting around 1, and we'll give you that Southwood-Northwestern game at 1:30. or 1 o'clock airtime, 1:30 kickoff. And Wabash is playing, but they will be online only. So Wabash is having an 8-man game again tomorrow. And we'll have that for you there, too. All right, let's head to the phone, see what Michael is up to. Michael, how you doing?
6: Hey, pretty good, Wade. How are you this morning?
0: I'm good. I mean, it's cool inside where I am.
6: Yeah, no kidding. Me too. It's kind of hot and humid.
0: Yeah, it's very muggy. How is the air conditioner running for the Labor Day sale inside Wabash Furniture and Flooring?
6: It's running pretty good. 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
0: Yeah, and you've got Ashley furniture as low as I've ever seen furniture. So you can check out that room too, right?
6: Yeah, that's right. We've got Ashley sofas starting at $399. Ashley recliner starting at $399. We even got some Lazy Boy recliners on clearance for $399 and $299. So folks need to come in and take advantage of that. And we still are hiding the Golden Hammer every day. So you can, if you keep an eye on our Facebook, you can see the folks that have been winning some gift cards and some discounts and things like that.
0: All right. Yes, the Golden Hammer. It is Labor Day weekend, but you're not going to make people work too hard for the deals, are you?
6: No, it's easy. All you got to do is come in, pick out what you want. If we don't have the color you're looking for on the floor, we can definitely order it. The deal still applies on all orders, all special orders through Lazy Boy. And then we're going to deliver it to your house for free. So just come in, pick out what you want, and you can take it home. And if you need to, we've got financing, so 0% interest.
0: Great deals. Pick up a hard hat for fun and see what kind of deal you can get, right?
6: That's right.
0: All right, give us your hours for the weekend.
6: We're open today until 7 p.m. We'll be open Saturday 10 to 5:30. We're going to be open Sunday 1 to 5, and we're open on Labor Day 10 a.m. to 5:30 p.m.
0: Awesome, man. All right, very good. You'll be hearing from us. Hopefully you'll have some time. We can do some live stuff and get in there and tell people what's happening, and we'll do that every day this weekend to remind people. So, folks, get into Wabash Furniture and Flooring in the Wabash Crossing Shopping Center. It's out there on the north side of Wabash, north of 24, just west of the Walmart. Talk to you soon, dude.
6: You too, Wade. Thanks.
0: All right. Wabash Furniture and Flooring. Make sure you get in there and see what's going on. They've got a lot happening. Great deals. If you're looking for furniture, you know Labor Day sale is going to be the one. Make sure you get in there for that. All right. We've got a beautiful little record from Atlantic Star. I love this thing. It's the My Bash Morning Jam, 105.9 The Bash.

0: You got a nickname? Let's take a look at these. 105.9 The Bash. If you know somebody named Jennifer, just say, hey, Niffer. Hey, Niffer. Just give her a new name. Or Elizabeth. Go with Zabe. That's right there in the name. Z-A-B-E, Zabe. Or Christopher. Just call him Stop. Look at the name. Think of a different word, nickname. Hannah. Nah. Brooklyn. Ookley. Leonardo. Nard. Oh, my nards. Brandon. Rando. Vicky. Icky. Alice. Just call Alice Lice. And a short form for a common name, Theodore. Odor. I'm just looking at letters in the word. Those, I mean, they're in there. Something for you to think about. All right, word of the day, joke of the day, restaurant guide coming up.
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0: 105.9 The Bash and the My Bash Morning Jam. It is time for the word of the day. And the word of the day is brought to us by More for Miami Coalition. Man, they do so much. They have a parent program that they continue to do. And I'm just telling you, it's the coolest thing. From September 15th through October 27th, they've got a parent program, and it's skills-based program to help parents promote positive health and personal development in their children. As parents, you know, we all want the best for our children. So remember, Tuesday, September 15th through October 27th, it's on Tuesdays, and it's the parent program. I love these programs, More for Miami Coalition. They've got where you can meet other parents, dinner and incentives, learn skills and techniques, and free child care during the program. For more information, get a hold of Ms. Yates at the YMCA in Miami County. All right, word of the day. Here's how it is spelled. It's C-H-I-M-E-R-A. C-H-I-M-E-R-A.
4: Chimera.
0: Chimera?
4: Chimera.
0: It's a noun, and it means, in Greek mythology, often chimera, a fire-breathing monster, commonly represented with a lion's head, a goat's body, and a serpent's tail, or any grotesque monster having disparate parts, as depicted or described in art, a strange, horrible, or impossible idea or figment of the imagination, that kind of stuff. The adjective is being or relating to, a chimera. That's pretty wild, isn't it? All right, kind of a monster, kind of a fire-breathing monster. Check it out. All right. Very cool. That is your word of the day brought to us More for Miami Coalition. Where are we going to eat? 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Roanne has, on Chippewa Street, a little place called Bailey's Pizza Parlor. 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Another place that I think you'll really enjoy, and that is Eugenia's. Eugenia's has a great lunch. They're open 11 to 2. They'll have the pasta bar, soup and salad bar, and an incredible menu that doesn't stop. They've got a lot of great food on the menu at Eugenia's, 11 to 2, Monday through Friday. All right. There's no lunch today at Charlie Creek Inn's 20, but boy, do they have a lot going on. They've got dinner every night. Yep. 7 nights a week, dinner at Charlie Creek Inn. They've got brunch tomorrow morning, and they've got some other great stuff, entertainment Saturday and Sunday night. So why don't you get into the Charlie Creek Inn for dinner? Remember them each night. Get in there tonight. It'll be fun. And I believe that is it. So you've got Bailey's Pizza Parlor. You've got, I've got to tell you about the Old Kettle Saloon. It's Fish Friday. How did I forget? Fish Friday at the Old Kettle Saloon. Run into the Old Kettle Saloon today. Starting at 11, they're open all weekend, I believe. They're not open on Mondays, but you can go in there and enjoy drinks. You can enjoy all the great food. Would you please tell the folks at the Old Kettle Saloon you heard about it on the radio? It'd be great. You're going to love their meals. Yeah, seriously, you're going to love it as a restaurant. You don't have to drink. It's a great place to eat. No smoking, all that. The Old Kettle Saloon on Stitt Street. Try out one of their smash burgers. They're really good. Love them. All right, so that is your restaurant guide. It's time for the joke of the day before we get out of here. This old Italian man in Brooklyn is dying. He calls his grandson to his bedside. Guido, I want you to listen to me. I want you to take my chrome-plated 38 revolver so you will always remember me. His grandson said, but Grandpa, I really don't like guns. How about you leave me your Rolex watch instead? You listen to me, boy. Some day, you're going to be running the business. You're going to have a beautiful wife, lots of money, a big home, and maybe a couple of bambinos. Then one a day, you're going to come home and maybe find your wife with another man. What are you going to do then? Point to your watch and say, time's up? No, you're going to want to shoot the guy. All right, there you go. Sorry, a little mess up there. That's still a good joke. Hope I did all right. All right, it's time to get out of here. Hope you have an incredible weekend. We'll be back Tuesday morning. So enjoy the long weekend. We've got Cubs baseball, sports all over the radio tonight and tomorrow, and just make sure you tune in and check out our website, too, 1059thebash.com, and you'll see what's going on. Cool? All right, that is what's happening. And please, text somebody today. Facebook message somebody today, email somebody, and just let them know that you're thinking about them. It's the greatest thing. I get a guy that tells, you know, every once in a while, about every couple months, I get a Facebook message that just says, Wade, just thinking about you, man. I appreciate you. It just goes a long way. And that's it. You know, we don't sit there and talk back and forth. It's just the way it is. It's really cool. Cool? All right. That is it for this little deal. Have a great weekend. I'll catch you later.

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1: From the Mibash area, here's your forecast. Mostly sunny and hot today with highs around 90. For tonight, mostly clear with a chance of showers and thunderstorms after midnight. Humid with lows around 70. For tomorrow, mostly sunny in the morning, then becoming partly cloudy. A chance of showers with a slight chance of thunderstorms. Humid with highs in the mid-80s. And for tomorrow night, mostly clear with a chance of showers and thunderstorms

0: You found the Lost 45s, records you never thought you'd hear again. I'm Barry Scott. This week on America's largest music and interview library, it's all Barry Gibb. Barry will chat about virtually every Bee Gees top 40 hit, some they wrote for others, plus we'll cover Andy and Robin Gibb solo tunes and rarities, of course. Even Barry Gibb's management told us it was one of the finest interviews ever given by the Gibb brother. So let's start out. This is a special show, and there's a lot to cover on the Lost 45.
1: Hello.
0: Barry?
1: Yeah, Barry.
0: Good to talk to you. I actually had spoken to Morris, believe it or not. He was a guest 3 times.
1: Oh, that's great.
0: So funny. And actually, at one point, I spoke to T.G. Shepherd, and he said he wanted a copy of the interview, and he knew you. Everyone has mentioned you. Yvonne Elliman, Olivia Newton-John, Kenny Rogers, Dolly Parton, Dionne Warwick, the Brothers Tavares.
1: Wow. Yeah, but good or bad?
0: All good. I never heard a bad word about you.
1: Oh, that's very nice.
0: Okay, I'm going to switch all over so you don't get bored. Tell me the subject of Edge of the Universe.
1: Oh, Edge of the Universe is a character called Shenador, and he's got a little doggy, and he's come from probably another galaxy, and he's found Earth, and he's not too sure whether he should land or not. So it's really... I'm here, but I think I'll stay in orbit for a while and try to figure out which is the best part of the planet.

0: This week, it's all Barry Gibb on the Lost 45s.
1: So you're talking to someone who grew up from age one loving the Bee Gees, even when you were, quote, uncool, always loved you. The first 45 I ever bought was My World in 1972.
2: Wow.
1: What do you remember?
2: I remember doing the vocals to My World in IBC, Portland Place. We weren't very cool at that point, so you were right about that. But I remember concocting the song with Robin and Morris. That's my clearest memory, one of the constant visits to IBC.
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0: to Barry Gibb on The Lost 45.
1: I had a music class growing up in middle school, and the teacher tried to give us an appreciation for hit records, and she did a thing on story songs, and the one she chose was I've Gotta Get a Message to You.
2: Yeah.
1: It's been in my head ever since. Where did the story come from?
2: Robin came in with the idea, and it was about a guy going to be executed, and he's sending a message to the woman he loves. And at first we thought, well, how can that possibly work? This is about an execution. If you feel strongly enough, Rob, let's do it. And we did it, recorded the backtrack and vocals one night, left the studio. We didn't do the choruses in harmony, and Robert Stigwood called up and said, get back to the studio and put the three-part harmonies on the choruses. And that's the story I remember about that one. A great idea by Robin. Eventually, we all felt, put the three-part harmonies on the choruses. And that's the story I remember about that one. A great idea by Robin. Eventually, we all fell in love with it.

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1: One of the things I miss is Robin's singing voice. I'm thinking right now of especially his solo, Oh Darling, which is one of the few high points of Sgt. Pepper for me.
2: Yeah.
1: I loved his voice.
2: Your beautiful voice. He was very, very torn, though. He was very. He had a lot of difficult issues in life, apart from that magnificent voice. You know, his own life was pretty much chaotic a lot of the time. It's just the way he lived. But, I agree with you. I miss it, too.

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1: Here's another song, Love You Inside Out.
2: Wow. Well, Love You Inside Out was the last number one from Spirits Having Flown and the culmination of six number ones. So it was a song we didn't know was going to be released. The same thing happened with More Than a Woman. It was never a single, you know, but great record. Love it.
1: Do you remember anything about writing the song?
2: Well, we were going through a lot of falsettos at that point, something I came up with. That's about as much as I remember. We'd spend about 5 or 6 years solid at Criteria, which is now the Hit Factory. We were just constantly recording. I was probably guessed that around that time we did Grease and we did Emotion. We just never stopped recording. And that was it. Love You Inside Out was a part of living in the R&B vein and enjoying it.

0: Lost 45s, America's largest music and interview library. I'm Barry Scott. This week, it's all Barry Gibb. He'll chat about every one of their tunes virtually that hit the chart. Love You Inside Out peaked at number one in 79. We heard Robin Gibb, Oh Darling, from Sgt. Pepper. I've Got to Get a Message to You, My World, and Edge of the Universe, the hit, which was recorded live. Coming up, we'll find a word that Barry Gibb says they always pronounced wrong. We'll find out his favorite cover of a Brothers Gibb tune, the interesting stories behind Fanny Be Tender With My Love and Massachusetts, plus Barry Gibb chats about his baby brother Andy. Now a TV moment from Parenthood, it's Bob Dylan versus the Bee Gees on the Lost 45.
1: Bob Dylan never had a number one record.
2: He's a genius.
1: Then how come he never had a number one hit record on Billboard? The Beatles had 20 number one hit records.
2: Uh-huh.
1: Michael Jackson had 13. The Bee Gees had 9.
2: Well, maybe try not to compare Bob Dylan to the Bee Gees.
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3: From the Mibash area, here's your forecast. Mostly sunny and hot today with highs around 90. For tonight, mostly clear with a chance of showers and thunderstorms after midnight. Humid with lows around 70. For tomorrow, mostly sunny in the morning, then becoming partly cloudy. A chance of showers with a slight chance of thunderstorms. Humid with highs in the mid-80s. And for tomorrow night, mostly clear with a chance of showers and thunderstorms in the evening and lows in the lower 60s. That's your Mibash area forecast. I'm Mark Winston.
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8: This week, it's all Barry Gibb. We covered a lot of tunes, some that he hadn't talked about in years, on the Lost 45s. I think this is one of the funkiest tunes you guys ever did, and I don't hear it often anymore.
9: Right.
8: What comes into your head about Boogie Child?
9: Oh, I knew you were going to come up with that. Always enjoyed the fact that people liked it. Never quite enjoyed the song that much. That was a bit of a struggle, but that was the peer Children of the World, I think, and that was probably mixed in outside Montreal. Boogie Child, what I remember about it was the word boogie and the fact that we kept saying boogie because of our English accent, that we had to come to terms with that. We have to stop saying boogie because it's not boogie, it's boogie. But that was it.

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1: Was there any artist who turned you down when given a chance to record one of your songs?
2: Not to my knowledge.
1: That's good.
2: I think in the very early days, when I first started writing in Australia, there was quite a lot of artists that recorded my songs. And then the three of us were writing. Before we ever left Australia, we had a number of artists record our songs. So fortunately, yes, I'm pretty sure some songs were turned down, but it's such a long time ago. Such a long time ago. We had some good hits in Australia with other artists.
1: I'm a boy who goes all the way back to Spicks and Specks.
2: Yeah.
1: What is your favorite hit cover of a Brothers Gibb composition?
2: Wow. I would have to say, How Can You Mend a Broken Heart by Al Green.
1: I love his version, but I don't think it charted.
2: How Can You Mend a Broken Heart was a flop all over the world, but a number one in America. We didn't chart anywhere else in the world.
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1: I believe the title, Fanny Be Tender With My Love, might have started out as a joke, but the song came out beautiful. What can you tell us about it?
2: Oh, we were staying at 461 Ocean Boulevard, and it was late at night. We went to the studio, and we wanted to come up with a song. We had everything but the name. We had Be Tender With My Love, and we thought that was sort of pretty nice. Then we started getting into the idea, well, maybe there should be a person's name before this, you know? And the cleaning lady was Fanny. So Morris suggested, well, Fanny's great. Why don't we use Fanny? And that was it.

0: More with Barry Gibb on the Lost 45s. Why the state of Massachusetts?
1: Oh, Massachusetts was basically our response to if you're going to San Francisco. Our first trip to New York, we stayed at the St. Regis, and Robin had just been, he'd arrived before us and been around the harbor, and he got this idea called Massachusetts, and he came to the suite, and Robert was bringing the cases in, and while Robert was bringing the cases in, we actually started and finished Massachusetts together, the three of us. But it was Rob's idea, and not anti-flower power, but you know, home is still where the heart is. Going to San Francisco isn't going to make the difference. Going home makes the difference. That was the vibe of the song. That nothing lasts, and flower power certainly didn't either.
0: Especially in Massachusetts.
1: Well, especially in Massachusetts. But we did sing Massachusetts in the park in Boston, probably 1972, and it was raining, and it was one of the most beautiful experiences I think I've ever had. If you're there and you're singing that song, they love it.

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1: Go ahead, Peter. Make a wish.
2: I'd sell my soul to be famous.
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5: How did you choose songs for Andy to record? Shadow Dancing or I Just Want You to Be Your Everything or Love is Thicker Than Water. Were they destined for Andy?
6: Yes, I Just Want to Be Your Everything definitely was. We concocted that in Bermuda at Robert Stigwood's house. Thicker Than Water we did in the same 48 hours. It was really Robert signing Andy and saying, come on, you guys, come up with something for Andy to record, you know? But he was already writing himself and coming up with some brilliant ideas, so you know, we worked very well together. Shadow Dancing, I think the four of us wrote together when we were filming Sgt. Pepper. You know, when you're doing something silly, you've got to find something rational to do.

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1: One of your many comebacks. Whatever pops into mind about the song One.
2: One? Well, I love One. One was one of our sort of kind of song that we said, well, let's do another song like Jive Talking, or let's try and do an advance on Jive Talking in some way. So that became one of the last songs we wrote at Mayfair Studios upstairs when we were making that album. But that's one of my favorite albums.

0: This week, it's all Barry Gibb on the Lost 45s.
1: We sort of knew instinctively if something was going to be a hit, but never 100%. We knew with Islands in the Stream, there are certain songs where, you know, this is a hit. I think we've always regretted, to some extent, not recording those songs ourselves in the first place. Islands in the Stream, Woman in Love, certainly not that, but Guilty. Mo was the one who always said, well, why didn't we record those songs? But we were going through a phrase in our live show. We couldn't get on the radio. We just couldn't. We've always had those dips, you know, where, sorry, your sell-by date's up. So we write for other people.
0: That's radio's fault. That happens to you. That has nothing to do with your songwriting or your records, believe me.
1: We felt that we needed to show that. We needed to prove that by having hits with other artists who were cooler, had more radio acceptance than we had at that point. In those days, the record company, it would cost them around about $400,000 to release a single. If you couldn't get on the radio, then they would become apathetic about releasing singles. That's part of the game, too. We went through that, too.

0: Cross 45s with a tune written by the Bee Gees, performed by Dolly Parton and Kenny Rogers, Islands in the Stream. We also heard One, Shadow Dancing from Andy Gibb, Massachusetts, Fanny Be Tender With My Love, How Can You Mend a Broken Heart, and Boogie Child. The entire show, comments from Barry Gibb, up next, You Should Be Dancing, Love So Right, New York Mining Disaster, and Working with Barbara Streisand. Don't go away.
1: We're going to take a little break, but we'll be back in a while, so don't nobody go nowhere.
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0: 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You can find the details of this story by visiting yournewslocal.com.
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3: From the MyBash area, here's your forecast. For this afternoon, we'll have some clouds, mostly sunny skies. It's going to be hot with a high in the lower 90s. Heat index values as high as 102. Tonight, some clouds, mostly clear skies. Chance of showers and thunderstorms after midnight. It's going to be humid with a low in the lower 70s. For Saturday, some clouds, mostly sunny. Chance of showers and thunderstorms in the morning. Humid with a high in the mid 80s. Heat index values in the mid 90s. That's your MyBash area forecast. I'm Chris Keith.
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0: This program was recorded on tape for a live audience.
1: The Lost 45s. I'm Barry Scott. More with Barry Gibb. I remember talking to Morris about the line in You Should Be Dancing that goes, "She's juicy and she's trouble." And he recalled singing it in front of the Queen.
2: No, Morris never sang that song.
1: Okay. Well, I guess the whole group must have performed the song in front of the Queen.
2: No.
1: No. I'm glad because that would be a tough one. I think I'd blush.
2: I think so. Having never happened, it's okay. It probably never will.
1: You were in rare form lyrically that day.
2: Yeah, she's juicy and she's trouble. She gets it to me good. My woman gives me power. Goes right down to my blood. Absolutely.
1: It works.
2: It works.

0: This week, it's all Barry Gibb on the Lost 45s.
1: Another tune, Love So Right.
2: Love So Right is just sort of an abstract. It sort of popped out there, just seemed to go down as, well, that's one of the hits, but never stood out. Nobody ever mentions it really as a song. I love it. I think we were very much into the Delphonics at that point, and so that inspired it.
1: It certainly sounds R&B smooth, like the Stylistics.
2: Yeah. We love the Stylistics, and we love the falsetto groups like Frankie Valli and Brian Wilson, and even Prince. Falsetto will always have sort of a dominant presence within pop music. From doo-wop to now, it always seems to come out. She came on.

0: Now back to Barry Gibb on the Lost 45s. New York mining disaster. I remember hearing it later, and obviously, as a young kid, I thought it could have been the Beatles. I wondered whether that was a problem.
1: Well, no, it was never a problem because I think, like so many groups, we copied the Beatles. Everybody loved the Beatles. Everybody was so swept up by the music that they came up with. Everyone wanted to be the Beatles. So I think it wasn't us that did that. It was Robert who put out a white label copy to radio in America on the chance that people would think it was the Beatles. So I think he played that kind of promotional game. We were never aware of it till later on. Hey. It worked, but we didn't know he was doing that.
0: Obviously it worked. You had more hits.
1: Well, yeah. I mean, it just became one of those things, and easy song to sing, fun to do. It was really about Aberfan. It was about the mining disaster in Wales. We changed it to New York because we thought it wasn't appropriate to mention Aberfan. Coincidentally, there was a mining disaster in New York State in 1935. So we weren't far off. The subject matter was really important at that

0: the Lost 45s with Barry Scott.
1: So one of the songs that I think transcends everything you've done in one way for me, because when I hear it, it gives me peace. And that's the song Spirits Having Flown.
2: Oh, yeah. I love Spirits Having Flown. We had some fantastic musicians on that track. I just know, my memory tells me they were there, but I can't remember who they were. It's just so abstract. And at the same time, I think it was the last song on Spirits. We still needed one finishing song. Spirits Having Flown. Yeah, I love it. Difficult to do because the bridges were so abstract.
1: It's one of those tunes that builds and builds to a crescendo, and it's kind of deceiving at the beginning because you think it's just going to flow along smoothly.
2: Right. I hear it. I still hear it today. It sort of explodes into the bridges, and then you got to go into all the harmonies and falsetto. So it's not the easiest thing to do if you're on stage.

0: More with Barry Gibb on the Lost 45s. I wondered how you got involved with Barbara Streisand's Guilty album.
1: She came to our show at Dodger Stadium. Prior to that, she called me up and asked if I would do an album with her. That was a little overwhelming, so I said, let me think about it. And then I called Neil Diamond and said, what's she like, you know? I mean, this is a little terrifying. I'm not sure I can do this. And he said, oh, she's fantastic. Don't worry about it. Just dive in. And that's really how it came about. We took 5 songs to L.A. She loved them. And she said, would you come up with another 5 songs? And in the end, it was 9 songs. But yeah, a life experience.

0: Lost 45s, America's largest music and interview library. I'm Barry Scott from the Guilty album, Barbra Streisand and Barry Gibb, What Kind of Fool. It's nothing but Barry Gibb this week on the Lost 45s. We heard Spirits Having Flown, New York Mining Disaster, Love So Right, and You Should Be Dancing, as well as stories behind them. Coming up, we'll cover Saturday Night Fever and Staying Alive, one of the hits the brothers wrote for someone else, a song that's very personal for Barry Gibb, a demo he recorded, and we'll find out which Bee Gees song was Michael Jackson's favorite. On the way on the Lost 45s with this moment from Saturday Night Live.
1: It's the Barry Gibb Talk Show. Yeah. Tonight, Barry's guests are...
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10: From the My Bash area, here's your forecast. For this afternoon, we'll have some clouds, mostly sunny skies. It's going to be hot with a high in the lower 90s. Heat index values as high as 102. Tonight, some clouds, mostly clear skies. Chance of showers and thunderstorms after midnight. It's going to be humid with a low in the lower 70s. For Saturday, some clouds, mostly sunny. Chance of showers and thunderstorms in the morning. Humid with a high in the mid 80s. Heat index values in the mid 90s. That's your My Bash area forecast. I'm Chris Keith.
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0: Now, back to the Lost 45s with Barry Scott.
1: More with Barry Gibb. The 12-inch version of Staying Alive has extra horns in it. It's a different kind of mix, and that's the one that stands out for me.
2: Well, there's been a few different mixes, and some of them I don't even know about. So I just love what we ended up with. That song, there was no computer boards. There was no computer consoles in those days. So we had 10 people mixing at the same time. Everyone had a fader. There was no computerizing. It was one shot. So I think it was mixed about 6 times. Like You Should Be Dancing was mixed about 6 times. You know, let's do it again, because that's not right. And you'd have to do the whole thing again. I'm happy with how I felt walking out of that studio after the last mix. Didn't really hear very many other mixes.

0: This week, it's all Barry Gibb on the Lost 45s.
1: One of the first songs I remember my mom and my dad liking that I liked, which isn't always good when you're a kid, belonged to the Bee Gees, and that was Run to Me.
2: Yeah, great song. We started doing songs like, you know, Out of the Verse, You to the Chorus, or You to the Verse and Out of the Chorus, like Broken Heart, for instance. We just started sharing the leads. Because we were highly competitive, so it was more fun to share a lead than to let just one of us sing the song and the other singer doesn't get a chance to sing. That happened with Words. It happened with a lot of earlier songs. I started a joke. There wasn't much for Morris and me to do. It was pretty much, you know, Robin's effort. We needed to find songs to share. So Run to Me became I'll Do the Verse, You Do the Chorus, or You Do the Verse, I'll Do the Chorus. Yeah, great song. I love it.

0: Now, back to Barry Gibb on the Lost 45s.
1: I look at all the songs that have been recorded by other people, and I've spoken to most of them. However, I have not managed to reach Samantha Sang, so I wondered what popped into your mind about Emotion and if it was written specifically for her.
2: It was written specifically for her. It was at a time before Fever came out. She came to see us, I think either in Miami or France, I'm not quite sure of that. But we were doing it here at Last Live, the live album. We were just talking about Fever, and Robert was asking us to come up with these songs. And Emotion was one of them, simply because this girl asked if we would write a song for her. She's from Australia. I saw her recently, I think in Melbourne, backstage. She's still lovely, and she hasn't changed at all. It was just one of those things that just happened to come out and just happened to work. Go figure. So

0: More with Barry Gibb on the Lost 45s. I wondered if you had a couple words about the song Words.
1: Well, Words has become sort of my song for my wife, Linda. You know, we've been married for like years now. It's always her song. It's always her song. I sort of came up with that after my first marriage broke up. I was married once before when I first arrived in England. So it was right after that. It was right after we separated. The song has a very, very deep meaning for me and for a lot of people who hear it. It's one of those songs. It's one of those songs that will sort of always be around, thank goodness. Just always will.

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3: I love your demos. Heartbreaker, Guilty Islands in the Stream are a couple that I've heard. Your demos sound pretty complete.
4: Well, you know, subjective. Subjective. They're okay. I hear them sometimes, but what I hear is what they need, what kind of a showcase they really need around the song, and the fact that the song is good. I mean, I like the demo for Heartbreaker because the song stands. You know, the song stands out regardless of the demo. They found their way to the internet somehow, and yeah, I remember what they were. I had to sing them in her key, so I was always singing in falsetto in those days because I was writing for women.
3: Yes, it is sweet to hear Barry Gibb sing Woman in Love.
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1: I think at the end of the 70s, the Bee Gees were then written off as being uncool. But in the early 80s, you did change the sound around a little bit, and I think that He's a Liar, it's a pretty cool song.
2: Well, yeah, I tell you what, that's crazy as it seems. That's one of Michael Jackson's favorite records, and he told me so. So, once again, you can never quite tell when something's going to happen or something's going to work or not. I think we were sort of fevered out, and doing the follow-up to Fever, it wasn't in our guts. We didn't feel it. First time around was an adventure for everybody, but this was hard work and more financially oriented than anything else by the people who did it.

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1: Who's a holiday?
2: Robin's idea was holiday. He came in, early days of IBC, and he just had that little, ooh, you're a holiday, every day, such a holiday. You know, had a beautiful lament feel about it. It was Bee Gees first, and I think it was the days when Craystant and Kirk, Royal Academy of Art, how crazy can we write? How much of our imagination can we stretch? And we just did that. Holiday was one of those things. I love Holiday. I don't think it's appropriate for me to sing it, because I think Robin did it beautifully. And we did unison singing in that song. But yeah, it's a favorite. And it was a great time.
1: And I always thought that Holiday was a woman.

0: birthday.
1: Hi, we're the Bee Gees. Make it a holiday to remember this year. Don't drink and drive.
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0: I'm Therese Crowley. Judge William Sullivan holds an inquiry this morning in the Lindsay Clancy murder trial, trying to preserve the jury after their note that one person is refusing to listen to the law on reasonable doubt, and defense lawyer Kevin Reddington's motion.
1: My motion is to remove this juror that refuses to listen to your instruction on reasonable doubt.
0: But Judge Sullivan refused. Now Reddington wants no more sidebars, everything in open court, going into day seven deliberating whether Clancy had control when she killed her three children. The economy added more jobs than expected in August.
2: The expectation was 56. We came in at 162,000. The unemployment rate did stay the same, 4.1%.
0: Fox Business Cheryl Cassoni, an L.A. podcaster being arraigned on charges of threatening to kill the president on Instagram and harassing and cyber-stalking Trump's personal lawyer and family on TikTok. 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
4: Last year, Babe of Wabash County created their own reading program after noticing that many parents wanted to read with their children, but didn't always know what to do when reading didn't go as planned. 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They also hope that when families attend story times and other reading programs throughout the community, they are better prepared to enjoy those experiences too. 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Indiana Governor Braun extended his suspension of Indiana's gasoline usage tax and gasoline excise tax through October 6th. Governor Braun will reevaluate in 30 days to determine whether another pause is necessary. The energy emergency provides a 120-day window of authority.
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0: Showers and thunderstorms after midnight. It's going to be humid with a low in the lower 70s. For Saturday, some clouds, mostly sunny, chance of showers and thunderstorms in the morning, humid with a high in the mid-80s. Heat index values in the mid-90s. That's your MyBash area forecast. I'm Chris Keith.
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1: Hi, I'm Barry Gibb, and you have found the Lost 45 with Barry Scott. 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
0: The Lost 45s. I'm Barry Scott with more from Barry Gibb. This one is explosive falsetto. Nights on Broadway.
1: Yeah. Blame it out.
0: Was there a particular inspiration for the song?
1: Well, I think it was a little naive. I think in the beginning we wanted to call it Lights on Broadway. And Ahmed Ertegun and Robert Stigwood came to Miami to listen to what we'd been doing. Ahmed heard Lights on Broadway and took Robert aside and said, they got to call it Nights on Broadway. Robert came back and said, listen, Ahmed thinks it should be Nights on Broadway. We went, oh, that's even better. So, you know, we drifted into the right sort of thing. You have my jive talking too, is there?

0: This week, it's all Barry Gibb on the Lost 45s. I remember speaking to Frankie Valli,
1: yeah.
0: And he remembers the time when he first broke into a falsetto and realized he could do it properly, which I think is an understatement.
1: Yeah.
0: Did you have the same experience?
1: Yeah, my experience was Arif Mardin asking if anybody could sing in falsetto so that we could do some ad-libs on Nights on Broadway. I was the foolish volunteer. I'll go out and try, because I remember doing some falsettos on a song called Please Read Me on Bee Gees First. So I thought, well, I'll have a shot. And it just came out that way. And I thought, wow, this is sort of fun. And we all got sort of caught up in it and wrote a whole bunch of songs, which if we didn't find that falsetto, we probably wouldn't have written. So good fun. And yes, it was an explosive day. Explosive day.

0: Now, back to Barry Gibb on the Lost 45s.
1: All right, I'm going to hit you with one, Barry.
2: Okay.
1: First of May.
2: Well, first of May, I mean, that was magic because Linda and I had just moved in together. We bought our first dog, which was Barnaby, which was a Pyrenean Mountain Dog. And he came as a puppy. It was just this bundle of fur. It really was around that point. The day or the day after the dog arrived, I discovered first of May. And that was it. And it's always been one of my favorites. So I always try to do it if I can.
1: I think it's beautiful. And it's an odd song in that in the first of May, you mentioned Christmas. And I always thought that's interesting.
2: Well, it's general life philosophy, isn't it? When you're a child, everything's huge. And when you're an adult, everything's so much smaller. And you can't figure that out. And I think that was probably the fundamental.

0: The Lost 45.
1: Was To Love Somebody meant for Otis Redding?
2: Yeah, it was. I met Otis Redding my first trip to New York. I was alone. I did a lot of wandering around New York. And one night, I got to meet Otis Redding. He said, well, you know, would you come up with some idea for me? And he went away. And To Love Somebody came about that night. And then, of course, 2 or 3 months later, I think, he was lost in a plane crash. So we did it anyway. You know, we loved it. I love it. One of those songs.
3: Guess we're the Bee Gees. I'm Barry.
4: I'm Robin.
5: That's Robin.
6: And I'm Morris.
5: And

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1: That's pretty smart, Barry.
2: Of course. I have a feeling you're going to smirk at this one, and you can say pass if you want to.
3: Try me.
2: Woman in you.
3: The woman in you.
2: I told you.
3: I know. That was the sequel to Fever.
2: Staying Alive.
3: Yeah, it was Staying Alive. And Morris made the greatest comment at that point after seeing the film. He said, well, it's just like Rocky with leg warmers. We'd embarked on another project to do the music, but the circumstances were so radical. Someone else was making the movie. Robert and I weren't really talking. I don't think we ever should have been involved in it. And I think John Travolta probably feels the same way.
2: When I hear the song today, I don't think it's a bad song. I don't think there really isn't a bad Bee Gees song.
3: Well, yeah. Yeah, there is. Fortunately, I can't remember. It was totally cockeyed. We were not dealing with someone who was making a movie like Saturday Night Fever was.

0: Lost 45s, nothing but Barry Gibb this week, talking about the tunes from the Brothers Gibb from Staying Alive. That's Woman in You, we heard To Love Somebody, First of May, If I Can't Have You, the Bee Gees version, and Nights on Broadway. On the way, we'll discuss Tragedy, I Started a Joke, Jive Talking, Too Much Heaven, and others as we segue to a TV theme sung by the Bee Gees. Remember the primetime version of Ellen from Ellen DeGeneres? Well, the Bee Gees sang this for her on the Lost 45s.
1: Here are the Bee Gees.
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0: Covering virtually every Bee Gees tune with Barry Gibb, there's still three number one songs to go on the Lost 45s. I imagine a song comes along like Tragedy, which might have been easy to write, but getting that sound effect correct in the studio, was that difficult?
11: Well, no, because everything was sort of an adventure at that point. It was really like, wow, wouldn't it be great if there was an explosion right here, you know? We were thinking of special effects as well as the music. So, you know, this was way before programming and things like that. So, you know, let's put an explosion. Well, where are we going to get an explosion? So I faked an explosion, just faking an explosion like we all do. And then Carl Richardson, who's brilliant, added all kinds of other stuff to it. And in the end, we had what really sounds like a real explosion.

0: This week, it's all Barry Gibb on the Lost 45s. I have listened to I Started a Joke, and like some Bee Gees lyrics, I don't understand it. Help me.
1: Wow. Robin got the idea on a plane. He heard the melody inside the engine drone, sang it to me. We worked it together. I think we did the bridge together. The subject matter, I think, is really low self-esteem. It's pathos, and it's subject to your own interpretation. It's not this is what the song is about. It's about what goes on inside you.
0: Okay.
1: Can I explain it? The abstraction of it coming from your soul. It applies to so many things.
0: I suppose, in a way, the lines, "the whole world's laughing at me," would imply that.
1: Yes, I think it applies what it's really like if you really are someone who's very creative and nobody understands it. Everyone's against me. But on the other hand, I started to laugh and the whole world started crying. I cannot get in tune with life. Losing that inner peace, probably what

0: Now, back to Barry Gibb on The Lost 45s. Tell us about Jive Talking.
1: Well, Jive Talking, we were so naive at that point. We loved the title, but we didn't really know what it was about. We didn't know that Jive Talking actually meant lying. That's how naive we were. So our lyrics had nothing to do with the title. And Arif said, why don't you do the lyrics according to the subject, which is really lying. Oh. Oh, wow. That's exactly how it came about.
0: I guess some songs do come about in a back-ass-words way.
1: Yeah, they really do. You can't plan them too much because the spontaneity goes out of them. Roy Orbison always said, if the song takes 15 minutes to write, it's usually a good song. And if you have to take days and weeks, it's not going to be a good song.

0: lost. 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
1: The night before junior prom, she called and dumped me. Wouldn't even give me a reason. I was devastated.
2: So what'd you do?
1: What could I do? How can you mend a broken heart?
3: How can you stop the rain from falling down?
1: You done?
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5: Can anyone have too much heaven?
6: No. No matter where you are.
5: Anything you could tell me about the song?
6: Oh, about Too Much Heaven. Well, I was just answering the question. Too Much Heaven came about when Robert Stigwood and David Frost asked us to get involved in a charity called Gift of Song, where various artists would give up all the royalties to a certain song. And Too Much Heaven really was our contribution. I hope other people did contribute. I think it was great for UNICEF. And a perfect song for that cause, you know. Raise some good money, I think.

0: More with Barry Gibb on the Lost 45s. I know this was a hit all over the world except for America, and when I look at your catalog, I think that You Win Again is probably the most overlooked tune that exists here, and I wonder why.
1: Well, I remember vividly that the radio wouldn't play it. They just wouldn't play it. Everybody was very nervous about us at that point. We went to a party in London for the release of the record, and we heard people say, well, I think this could be a really big record if you just change the intro. Everybody was worried. Everyone needed to find something wrong with this record. It's just the nature and the times that we were going through. To us, this was a great record. We're behind it 1,000%. Mo Austin released it. It was not a hit in America. We did a show in L.A., and he came backstage and he said, guess what, guys? He says, we're going to re-release You Win Again. No, don't do it. I don't think I could stand one song being stiffed twice. And he said, no, we're going to re-release it. So we ended up, You Win Again was actually a flop twice in America rather than one time. But I knew it was coming. These were the times when radio had to have consultants. You remember that going down?
0: It's even worse now, I hate to tell you.
1: I'm sure it is. But in those days, you couldn't get on the radio unless somebody called the consultant said to the radio station, okay, this is okay to play. Or you shouldn't play this record or you shouldn't play that record. That was surrounding us at that point.

0: The Lost 45s, records you never thought you'd hear again. I'm Barry Scott. This week, it's nothing but conversations with Barry Gibb, including that should have been number one in many countries. Released here in America two times, failed both times because the Bee Gees were just not cool at radio. Although the song, You Win Again, is a great one. We also heard Too Much Heaven, Jive Talking, I Started a Joke, and Tragedy, as well as the stories behind them. Our favorite Bee Gees tune, that is both mine and Barry Gibb's, on the way on the Lost 45s, and stick with it to the end because there's a message from Barry Gibb as well. Lost
1: 45. We will return to our regularly scheduled program momentarily. Please stay tuned.
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4: From the My Bash area, here's your forecast. For this afternoon, we'll have some clouds, mostly sunny skies. It's going to be hot with a high in the lower 90s. Heat index values as high as 102. Tonight, some clouds, mostly clear skies. Chance of showers and thunderstorms after midnight. It's going to be humid with a low in the lower 70s. For Saturday, some clouds, mostly sunny. Chance of showers and thunderstorms in the morning. Humid with a high in the mid 80s. Heat index values in the mid 90s. That's your My Bash area forecast. I'm Chris Keith.
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8: It just doesn't get better than this, does it?
0: This week, nothing but Barry Gibb on The Lost 45s. At the end of the next tune, we'll have a message from him. To help you out, I'm going to avoid Saturday Night Fever entirely, except for one song.
9: I know which one.
0: I just think it's the most beautiful song ever recorded. Yeah, How Deep Is Your Love, from the start to the end, is one of the most beautiful songs ever. What pops into your mind about it?
9: Well, thank you. The same thing. I just always felt that, you know, that was us at our best. That was probably the best song we ever wrote, you know. But How Deep Is Your Love has never left me as probably the best crafted song we ever came up with.
0: I'm with you on that one.
9: Thank you.

0: 45s.
1: I know CPR. I took a class where you do chest compressions to a Bee Gees song. How deep is your love?
2: How about a message, Barry? Anything you'd like to say to fans of yours, whether they've been following you since Australia or your first hit in America, and they continue to watch what you do and perform in concert. Anything you'd like to say to your fans?
3: Well, I love them so much. The ones who travel so far, I've always told them I don't quite understand that, but I love you for it. And they're so supportive of my brothers and myself. And that includes Andy, all four of us. And, you know, the real Bee Gees fans really are fans. They have everything. They have everything we've ever done, and some that we wouldn't want to have ourselves. But they're the best. And I look forward to playing in front of them anytime. So I send my love to all of them.

0: 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This is Barry Scott. Thanks for listening to The Lost 45s, records you never thought you'd hear again. Tell everyone you know about the show. Until next time, get lost.
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0: is a Fox News alert. There may be no verdict at the Lindsey Clancy murder trial.
1: Over the defendant's objection, I'm going to declare a mistrial at this point.
0: That is Judge William Sullivan just a few minutes ago, but now in court, defense attorney Kevin Reddington is urging the judge to delay that decision as he is trying to get one holdout juror involved in this case adjudicated in some way. Over the last several days, as we are now in day seven of deliberations in this jury case, there has been a juror supposedly not agreeing, and reasonable doubt is an issue in this case as Lindsey Clancy's defense makes an insanity argument that she had postpartum psychosis in the killing of her three children. But there may be a mistrial declared. This is a Fox News alert.
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3: 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Indiana Governor Braun extended his suspension of Indiana's gasoline usage tax and gasoline excise tax through October 6th. Governor Braun will reevaluate in 30 days to determine whether another pause is necessary. The energy emergency provides a 120-day window of authority. The governor first suspended the gasoline usage tax in April and expanded the relief in May to include the gasoline excise tax. To view the full details of this story, visit yournewslocal.com. The Indiana Department of Transportation is seeking applicants for its engineering scholarship program, available for eligible undergraduate and graduate students in Indiana. Recipients receive financial assistance as well as paid employment opportunities. Students must be accepted or enrolled full-time in one of Indiana's accredited civil engineering schools. The program must also be certified by Indiana's Accreditation Board of Engineering and Technology. NDOT's scholarship program offers $3,125 per semester or $2,083 per trimester for up to 5 years of post-secondary civil engineering education. Scholarship funds may be applied to education.

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1: From the MyBash area, here's your forecast. For this afternoon, we'll have some clouds, mostly sunny skies. It's going to be hot with a high in the lower 90s. Heat index values as high as 102. Tonight, some clouds, mostly clear skies. Chance of showers and thunderstorms after midnight. It's going to be humid with a low in the lower 70s. For Saturday, some clouds, mostly sunny. Chance of showers and thunderstorms in the morning. Humid with a high in the mid 80s. Heat index values in the mid 90s. That's your MyBash area forecast. I'm Chris Keith.
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2: All right, let's head out to the folks at Wabash Furniture and Flooring. 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Wow, wow, wow. 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
2: All right, very good. 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
10: From the My Bash area, here's your forecast. For this afternoon, we'll have some clouds, mostly sunny skies. It's going to be hot with a high in the lower 90s. Heat index values as high as 102. Tonight, some clouds, mostly clear skies. Chance of showers and thunderstorms after midnight. It's going to be humid with a low in the lower 70s. For Saturday, some clouds, mostly sunny. Chance of showers and thunderstorms in the morning. Humid with a high in the mid 80s. Heat index values in the mid 90s. That's your My Bash area forecast. I'm Chris Keith.
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Huh? Huh? Huh?

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0: books and feel more confident reading with their children at home. They also hope that when families attend story times and other reading programs throughout the community, they are better prepared to enjoy those experiences too. 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Indiana Governor Braun extended his suspension of Indiana's gasoline usage tax and gasoline excise tax through October 6th. Governor Braun will reevaluate in 30 days to determine whether another pause is necessary. The energy emergency provides a 120-day window of authority. The governor first suspended the gasoline usage tax in April and expanded the relief in May to include the gasoline excise tax. To view the full details of this story, visit yournewslocal.com. The Indiana Department of Transportation is seeking applicants for its engineering scholarship program, available for eligible undergraduate and graduate students in Indiana. Recipients receive financial assistance as well as paid employment opportunities. Students must be accepted or enrolled full-time in one of Indiana's accredited civil engineering schools. The program must also be certified by Indiana's Accreditation Board of Engineering and Technology. NDOT's scholarship program offers $3,125 per semester or $2,083 per trimester for up to 5 years of post-secondary civil engineering education. Scholarship funds may be applied to educational expenses, fees, and books. 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Learn more about the NDOT Engineering Scholarship Program and the application process at ndotscholarship.in.gov. Applications for the 27-28 school year must be emailed or postmarked by December 31st, 2026. You can find the details of this story by visiting yournewslocal.com.
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3: From the My Bash area, here's your forecast. For this afternoon, we'll have some clouds, mostly sunny skies. It's going to be hot with a high in the lower 90s. Heat index values as high as 102. Tonight, some clouds, mostly clear skies. Chance of showers and thunderstorms after midnight. It's going to be humid with a low in the lower 70s. For Saturday, some clouds, mostly sunny. Chance of showers and thunderstorms in the morning. Humid with a high in the mid 80s. Heat index values in the mid 90s. That's your My Bash area forecast. I'm Chris Keith.
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2: From the My Bash area, here's your forecast. For this afternoon, we'll have some clouds, mostly sunny skies. It's going to be hot with a high in the lower 90s. Heat index values as high as 102. Tonight, some clouds, mostly clear skies. Chance of showers and thunderstorms after midnight. It's going to be humid with a low in the lower 70s. For Saturday, some clouds, mostly sunny. Chance of showers and thunderstorms in the morning. Humid with a high in the mid 80s. Heat index values in the mid 90s. That's your My Bash area forecast. I'm Chris Keith.
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6: Hello, this is Donna, and it's time for the Rowan Covered Bridge Festival. 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The parade is Saturday with a theme representing our country's 250th birthday. Happy birthday, America! And we are so excited that we have kiddie rides this year. 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There's something fun for everyone, even a chicken noodle contest. Our entertainment starts on Thursday evening at 6:30 with nationally known Christian singer Michael Wayne Smith. The Bulldogs Band will be at center stage at 7:30. A reminder, the Garden Tractor Pool has been moved back to Thursday at 7. We have two other fantastic bands, the Sunglasses at Night Band on Friday and Time Travelers Band on Saturday, both starting at 7:30. The Children's Market is back on Saturday, 8 to noon. Tours of the Stockdale Mill start at noon, and you won't want to miss our big parade at 2. Saturday evening, the Modified Tractor and Truck Pull at 7. So come to Rowan and have some fun in a small town with a big festival.

0: a Fox News alert. I'm Lillian Wu. The jury hopelessly deadlocked after 7 days in the Lindsey Clancy trial, and the judge saying he'll declare a mistrial, but first giving the defense a chance to object.
1: Clancy's attorney, Kevin Reddington, and so he filed his appeal. We just found out that that appeal has been filed to the Supreme Judicial Court. That is Massachusetts' highest court. We don't know what the jury does or does not know about what is happening during this process.
0: That's Fox's Brian Yen. The court is in recess until 2 p.m. Eastern. Again, the judge in the Lindsey Clancy trial saying he's going to declare a mistrial, then suddenly changing course and giving her defense attorney 1 hour to appeal. I'm Lillian Wu, and this is a Fox News alert.
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3: Last year, Babe of Wabash County created their own reading program after noticing that many parents wanted to read with their children, but didn't always know what to do when reading didn't go as planned. Babe of Wabash County's reading program is designed to help parents work through those challenges and learn simple ways to make reading more enjoyable for both them and their children. Since the program began, 54 families have logged 345 reading sessions, and they have started seeing it makes a difference. For Babe, the program has never been just about giving children books. They want parents to know how to use those books and feel more confident reading with their children at home. They also hope that when families attend story times and other reading programs throughout the community, they are better prepared to enjoy those experiences too. For more information, visit Babe of Wabash County on the web and on social media. Indiana Governor Braun extended his suspension of Indiana's gasoline usage tax and gasoline excise tax through October 6th. Governor Braun will reevaluate in 30 days to determine whether another pause is necessary. The energy emergency provides a 120-day window of authority. The governor first suspended the gasoline usage tax in April and expanded the relief in May to include the gasoline excise tax. To view the full details of this story, visit yournewslocal.com. The Indiana Department of Transportation is seeking applicants for its engineering scholarship program, available for eligible undergraduate and graduate students in Indiana. Recipients receive financial assistance as well as paid employment opportunities.

0: access at n.scholarship.in.gov. Applications for the 27-28 school year must be emailed or postmarked by December 31st, 2026. You can find the details of this story by visiting yournewslocal.com.
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3: From the MyBash area, here's your forecast. For this afternoon, we'll have some clouds, mostly sunny skies. It's going to be hot with a high in the lower 90s. Heat index values as high as 102. Tonight, some clouds, mostly clear skies. Chance of showers and thunderstorms after midnight. It's going to be humid with a low in the lower 70s. For Saturday, some clouds, mostly sunny. Chance of showers and thunderstorms in the morning. Humid with a high in the mid 80s. Heat index values in the mid 90s. That's your MyBash area forecast. I'm Chris Keith.
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10: From the My Bash area, here's your forecast. For this afternoon, we'll have some clouds, mostly sunny skies. It's going to be hot with a high in the lower 90s. Heat index values as high as 102. Tonight, some clouds, mostly clear skies. Chance of showers and thunderstorms after midnight. It's going to be humid with a low in the lower 70s. For Saturday, some clouds, mostly sunny. Chance of showers and thunderstorms in the morning. Humid with a high in the mid 80s. Heat index values in the mid-90s. That's your My Bash area forecast. I'm Chris Keith.
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2: Hello, this is Donna, and it's time for the Rowan Covered Bridge Festival. 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The parade is Saturday with a theme representing our country's 250th birthday. Happy birthday, America! And we are so excited that we have kiddie rides this year. 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Our entertainment starts on Thursday evening at 6:30 with nationally known Christian singer Michael Wayne Smith. The Bulldogs Band will be at center stage at 7:30. A reminder, the Garden Tractor Pull has been moved back to Thursday at 7. We have two other fantastic bands, the Sunglasses at Night Band on Friday and Time Travelers Band on Saturday, both starting at 7:30. The Children's Market is back on Saturday, 8 to noon. Tours of the Stockdale Mill start at noon, and you won't want to miss our big parade at 2. Saturday evening, the Modified Tractor and Truck Pull at 7. So come to Rowan and have some fun in a small town with a big festival.
3: What we're gonna do right here is go back, way back, back into time, when the only people that existed were troglodytes, cavemen, cave women, Neanderthal, troglodytes. Let's take the average caveman at home. Listening to his stereo.

0: is a Fox News alert. I'm Lillian Wu. The jury hopelessly deadlocked after 7 days in the Lindsey Clancy trial, and the judge saying he'll declare a mistrial, but first giving the defense a chance to object.
1: Clancy's attorney, Kevin Reddington, and so he filed his appeal. We just found out that that appeal has been filed to the Supreme Judicial Court. That is Massachusetts' highest court. We don't know what the jury does or does not know about what is happening during this process.
0: That's Fox's Brian Yenner. The court is in recess until 2 p.m. Eastern. Again, the judge in the Lindsey Clancy trial saying he's going to declare a mistrial, then suddenly changing course and giving her defense attorney 1 hour to appeal. I'm Lillian Wu, and this is a Fox News alert.
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3: Last year, Babe of Wabash County created their own reading program after noticing that many parents wanted to read with their children, but didn't always know what to do when reading didn't go as planned. Babe of Wabash County's reading program is designed to help parents work through those challenges and learn simple ways to make reading more enjoyable for both them and their children. Since the program began, 54 families have logged 345 reading sessions, and they have started seeing it makes a difference. For Babe, the program has never been just about giving children books. They want parents to know how to use those books and feel more confident reading with their children at home. They also hope that when families attend story times and other reading programs throughout the community, they are better prepared to enjoy those experiences too. For more information, visit Babe of Wabash County on the web and on social media. Indiana Governor Braun extended his suspension of Indiana's gasoline usage tax and gasoline excise tax through October 6th. Governor Braun will reevaluate in 30 days to determine whether another pause is necessary. The energy emergency provides a 120-day window of authority. The governor first suspended the gasoline usage tax in April and expanded the relief in May to include the gasoline excise tax. To view the full details of this story, visit yournewslocal.com. The Indiana Department of Transportation is seeking applicants for its engineering scholarship program, available for eligible undergraduate and graduate students in Indiana. Recipients receive financial assistance as well as paid employment opportunities. Students must be accepted or enrolled full-time in one of Indiana's accredited civil engineering schools. The program must also be certified by Indiana's Accreditation Board of Engineering and Technology. NDOT's scholarship program offers $3,125 per semester or $2,083 per trimester for up to 5 years of post-secondary civil engineering education. Scholarship funds may be applied to educational expenses, fees, and books. 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Learn more about the NDOT Engineering Scholarship Program and the application process at ndotscholarship.in.gov. Applications for the 27-28 school year must be emailed or postmarked by December 31st, 2026. You can find the details of this story by visiting yournewslocal.com.
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5: From the MyBash area, here's your forecast. As from the evening, we'll have some clouds, mostly

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11: From the Wabash area, here's your forecast. As from the evening, we'll have some clouds, mostly clear skies, slight chance of showers and thunderstorms after midnight. It's going to be humid with a low in the lower 70s. As from the Saturday, some clouds, mostly sunny skies, slight chance of showers and thunderstorms in the morning, humid with a high in the upper 80s. Heat index values in the upper 90s. Saturday night, mostly clear, low in the mid-60s. For Sunday, some clouds, mostly sunny skies, we'll have a high in the lower 80s. That's your Wabash area forecast. I'm Chris Keith.
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0: is a Fox News alert. I'm Carmen Roberts. Judge William Sullivan just announcing.
1: At this point, I'm going to declare that the jury is deadlocked, and I'm going to declare a mistrial.
0: Making that announcement in the Lindsey Clancy murder trial after jurors told him they were hopelessly deadlocked over whether she was criminally responsible for killing her three children.
1: And I just kind of wanted to let you know, I understood how hard everybody worked in this case. I understood that you all gave everything you could and probably more than you thought you could.
0: And that mistrial was on hold for a short time today as Clancy's attorney Kevin Reddington filed an appeal with the Massachusetts Supreme Court. And ICE agent Christian Castro pleads not guilty to lying about a shooting and is ordered released on bond from federal custody. America's listening to Fox News.
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3: Last year, Babe of Wabash County created their own reading program after noticing that many parents wanted to read with their children, but didn't always know what to do when reading didn't go as planned. Babe of Wabash County's reading program is designed to help parents work through those challenges and learn simple ways to make reading more enjoyable for both them and their children. Since the program began, 54 families have logged 345 reading sessions, and they have started seeing it makes a difference. For Babe, the program has never been just about giving children books. They want parents to know how to use those books and feel more confident reading with their children at home. They also hope that when families attend story times and other reading programs throughout the community, they are better prepared to enjoy those experiences too. For more information, visit Babe of Wabash County on the web and on social media. Indiana Governor Braun extended his suspension of Indiana's gasoline usage tax and gasoline excise tax through October 6th. Governor Braun will reevaluate in 30 days to determine whether another pause is necessary. The energy emergency provides a 120-day window of authority. The governor first suspended the gasoline usage tax in April and expanded the relief in May to include the gasoline excise tax. To view the full details of this story, visit yournewslocal.com. The Indiana Department of Transportation is seeking applicants for its engineering scholarship program.

0: Learn more about the NDOT Engineering Scholarship Program and the application process at ndotscholarship.in.gov. Applications for the 27-28 school year must be emailed or postmarked by December 31st, 2026. You can find the details of this story by visiting yournewslocal.com.
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3: From the My Bash area, here's your forecast. As from the evening, we'll have some clouds, mostly clear skies, slight chance of showers and thunderstorms after midnight. It's going to be humid with a low in the lower 70s. As from the Saturday, some clouds, mostly sunny skies, slight chance of showers and thunderstorms in the morning, humid with a high in the upper 80s. Heat index values in the upper 90s. Saturday night, mostly clear, low in the mid-60s. For Sunday, some clouds, mostly sunny skies, we'll have a high in the lower 80s. That's your My Bash area forecast. I'm Chris Keith.
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7: From the My Bash area, here's your forecast. As when the evening will have some clouds, mostly clear skies, slight chance of showers and thunderstorms after midnight. It's going to be humid with a low in the lower 70s. As from the Saturday, some clouds, mostly sunny skies, slight chance of showers and thunderstorms in the morning, humid with a high in the upper 80s. Heat index values in the upper 90s. Saturday night, mostly clear, low in the mid-60s. For Sunday, some clouds, mostly sunny skies, we'll have a high in the lower 80s. That's your My Bash area forecast. I'm Chris Keith.
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0: Fox News, I'm Tom Graham. A Massachusetts judge declaring a mistrial in the Lindsay Clancy murder trial. Fox's Brian Yannis outside the Plymouth courthouse.
1: A jury of 9 women and 3 men deliberated for nearly 40 hours over the course of 6.5 days, and they came back deadlocked 3 times.
0: Clancy has admitted to killing her 3 young children. Her defense, though, argues she's not criminally responsible for strangling them to death because she suffered from postpartum psychosis. Attorney Kevin Reddington offering his praise following the mistrial.
2: I'm representing a woman who is a fantastic, wonderful individual. This woman is so brave.
0: He says he is ready to retry the case and blamed one individual juror for the mistrial. 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
4: Last year, Babe of Wabash County created their own reading program after noticing that many parents wanted to read with their children, but didn't always know what to do when reading didn't go as planned. Babe of Wabash County's reading program is designed to help parents work through those challenges and learn simple ways to make reading more enjoyable for both them and their children. 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For Babe, the program has never been just about giving children books. They want parents to know how to use those books and feel more confident reading with their children at home. They also hope that when families attend story times and other reading programs throughout the community, they are better prepared to enjoy those experiences too. For more information, visit Babe of Wabash County on the web and on social media. Indiana Governor Braun extended his suspension of Indiana's gasoline usage tax and gasoline excise tax through October 6th. Governor Braun will reevaluate in 30 days to determine whether another pause is necessary. The energy emergency provides a 120-day window of authority. The governor first suspended the gasoline usage tax in April and expanded the relief in May to include the gasoline excise tax. To view the full details of this story, visit yournewslocal.com. The Indiana Department of Transportation is seeking applicants for its engineering scholarship program, available for eligible undergraduate and graduate students in Indiana. Recipients receive financial assistance as well as paid employment opportunities. Students must be accepted or enrolled full-time in one of Indiana's accredited civil engineering schools. The program must also be certified by Indiana's Accreditation Board of Engineering and Technology. NDOT's scholarship program offers $3,125 per semester or $2,083 per trimester for up to 5 years of post-secondary civil engineering education. Scholarship funds may be applied to educational expenses, fees, and books. 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Learn more about the NDOT Engineering Scholarship Program and the application process at ndotscholarship.in.gov. Applications for the 27-28 school year must be emailed or postmarked by December 31st, 2026. You can find the details of this story by visiting yournewslocal.com.
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0: Mostly sunny skies, slight chance of showers and thunderstorms in the morning, humid with a high in the upper 80s. Heat index values in the upper 90s. Saturday night, mostly clear, low in the mid-60s. For Sunday, some clouds, mostly sunny skies, we'll have a high in the lower 80s. That's your MyBash area forecast. I'm Chris Keith.
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1: 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Hi, Bev. How are you?
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3: 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Wednesdays close for we take deliveries and it's just a kind of a warehouse day. And then on Thursday and Friday, it's 10 to 11:45, almost 12 o'clock.
1: All right. So the Winchester Senior Center again. It's the food pantry.
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8: From the Wabash area, here's your forecast. As when the evening will have some clouds, mostly clear skies, slight chance of showers and thunderstorms after midnight. It's going to be humid with a low in the lower 70s. As from the Saturday, some clouds, mostly sunny skies, slight chance of showers and thunderstorms in the morning, humid with a high in the upper 80s. Heat index values in the upper 90s. Saturday night, mostly clear, low in the mid-60s. For Sunday, some clouds, mostly sunny skies, will have a high in the lower 80s. That's your Wabash area forecast. I'm Chris Keith.
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1: Hello, this is Donna, and it's time for the Rowan Covered Bridge Festival. Thursday and Friday, the festival begins at 5 o'clock. The parade is Saturday with a theme representing our country's 250th birthday. Happy birthday, America! And we are so excited that we have kiddie rides this year. So bring the kids and come enjoy our festival. There's something fun for everyone, even a chicken noodle contest. Our entertainment starts on Thursday evening at 6:30 with nationally known Christian singer Michael Wayne Smith. The Bulldogs Band will be at center stage at 7:30. A reminder, the garden tractor pull has been moved back to Thursday at 7. We have two other fantastic bands, the Sunglasses at Night Band on Friday and Time Travelers Band on Saturday, both starting at 7:30. The Children's Market is back on Saturday, 8 to noon. Tours of the Stockdale Mill start at noon, and you won't want to miss our big parade at 2. Saturday evening, the modified tractor and truck pull at 7. So come to Rowan and have some fun in a small town with a big festival.

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1: From the Mibash area, here's your forecast. As from the evening, we'll have some clouds, mostly clear skies, slight chance of showers and thunderstorms after midnight. It's going to be humid with a low in the lower 70s. As from the Saturday, some clouds, mostly sunny skies, slight chance of showers and thunderstorms in the morning, humid with a high in the upper 80s. Heat index values in the upper 90s. Saturday night, mostly clear, low in the mid-60s. For Sunday, some clouds, mostly sunny skies, we'll have a high in the lower 80s. That's your Mibash area forecast. I'm Chris Keith.
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6: All right. 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
11: From the My Bash area, here's your forecast. As from the evening, we'll have some clouds, mostly clear skies, slight chance of showers and thunderstorms after midnight. It's going to be humid with a low in the lower 70s. As from the Saturday, some clouds, mostly sunny skies, slight chance of showers and thunderstorms in the morning, humid with a high in the upper 80s. Heat index values in the upper 90s. Saturday night, mostly clear, low in the mid-60s. For Sunday, some clouds, mostly sunny skies, will have a high in the lower 80s. That's your My Bash area forecast. I'm Chris Keith.
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6: Hello, this is Donna, and it's time for the Rowan Covered Bridge Festival. 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The parade is Saturday with a theme representing our country's 250th birthday. Happy birthday, America! And we are so excited that we have kiddie rides this year. 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Our entertainment starts on Thursday evening at 6:30 with nationally known Christian singer Michael Wayne Smith. The Bulldogs Band will be at center stage at 7:30. A reminder, the Garden Tractor Pool has been moved back to Thursday at 7. We have two other fantastic bands, the Sunglasses at Night Band on Friday and Time Travelers Band on Saturday, both starting at 7:30. The Children's Market is back on Saturday, 8 to noon. Tours of the Stockdale Mill start at noon, and you won't want to miss our big parade at 2. Saturday evening, the Modified Tractor and Truck Pull at 7. So come to Rowan and have some fun in a small town with a big festival.

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1: How's everybody doing tonight? I hope you're doing well. It is the Tailgate Show. I'm Rob Nichols. Thanks for joining us tonight as we get ready for high school football. 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Stay tuned coming up. Before then, though, plenty of music. Gather around. Come on in. Invite a friend. Text them. Let them know what we're doing. It's the Tailgate Show. Before we get into high school football tonight, we started off, we heard some Boston from that great debut album, some classic Bo Diddley. Let's keep rolling. The Tailgate Show. It's Dire Straits.
0: It's Friday night, and the countdown to game time is underway.

0: Rolling with the tailgate show. The crowd's gathered. You can hear them enjoying themselves. We've got the big speakers up tonight, blasting some great music as we get ready for the pregame show coming up in just a little bit. Let's keep going. Great duet of a CCR tune. John Fogerty put out an album of essentially a duets album. This is one of my favorite off that record. It's Bob Seger with John Fogerty on the Tailgate Show on 101.9 Rocks, 105.9 The Bash, and the Action Sports Network.
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It's the Tailgate Show. I'm Rob. Thanks for tuning in. A lot of college football kicking off this weekend. There were some games last weekend, but the big weekend is this one, including tonight. Some games that you might be interested in. Purdue opens up at home against Indiana State. That's scheduled for a 7 p.m. kickoff. Also tonight, Michigan State will be hosting Toledo, and USC, ranked number 14 in the country right now, is hosting Fresno State. That's a 9 o'clock start if you want to watch that over on Fox. Saturday, big game for IU opens up. They defend the national championship with a game against North Texas. That's a noon kickoff on Fox. Other games on Saturday that you might want to keep track of, that you might want to know about. Big Ten, Nebraska hosting Ohio. As we get into the season, number one Ohio State is hosting Ball State. That's a 12:30 start on the Big Ten Network. Penn State at home against Marshall. Northern Illinois is at Iowa. On Saturday night, Western Michigan is at Michigan. Hampton at Maryland. And a late game, UCLA at California, 10:30. If you're a Wildcat fan, Kentucky's at home on Saturday against Youngstown State. Cincinnati hosting Boston College, number two in the country. Oregon is hosting Boise State. We'll look at some small college football coming up, not just the big boys, but NAIA, NCAA Division II, Division III. That's on the way. Keep it right here. It is the Tailgate Show. I am Rob, and you are you, and I'm glad you're there. And turn it up. It's Mellencamp on the Tailgate Show.

Tailgate Show rolls on as we let's look at some more games on the college football schedule, and it's a lot of it this weekend. We told you the games that are coming up tonight and on Saturday. On Sunday, Notre Dame is playing Wisconsin at Lambeau Field in Green Bay. That's a 7:30 start for Notre Dame on NBC. Louisville has a 7:30 game against Ole Miss. Some small college football. Last weekend, UND opened up with a 39-7 win over Marion. UND is ranked number 2 in the country in NCAA Division II. This Saturday, they will be hosting Findlay, which is another top 20 team. They're ranked number 17 in the rankings this week. NCAA Division III football. Westminster is at Manchester. Allegheny at Anderson. Center travels to Hanover. North Park is at Franklin. Rose Hallman hosting DePaul. And Mount St. Joe taking on Muskingum. Some games from around the state. A lot of those in the Heartland Collegiate Athletic Conference. In AIA games this weekend, Marion's at Defiance, Indiana Wesleyan at St. Francis, St. Xavier travels to Taylor, and St. Francis out of Fort Wayne is at Olivet Nazarene. So there's your schedule. Get you up to date on all the stuff going on with college football this weekend. It is the Tailgate Show.

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1: 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I'm Rob. 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We are so close to kickoff, so close to that pregame show. Before we get there, though, some live music. The Doobie Brothers on the Tailgate Show.
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2: 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We need more of that. I'll talk to you next time. I'm Rob Nichols. 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
2: The 2-0 Makonikwa Braves host the 1-1 Northfield Norsemen in a Three Rivers Conference game tonight. Makonikwa picked up their second straight road win last week against a formidable 1A team with a 26-7 victory over Carroll of Flora. With star running back Marcel Sims on the sidelines with a shoulder injury, quarterback and fellow senior Aiden Robinson exploded to become the Braves' leading rusher. Robinson carried the ball 25 times for 113 yards while he completed 16 of his 29 passes for 133 additional yards. Mac's defense was outstanding in that game, forcing Carroll to punt several times and turn it over on numerous other possessions. After an impressive 28-14 opening week win against North Miami, Northfield struggled last week against Lewis Cass. The Kings scored first and never looked back, defeating the Norse 37-8. Sophomore quarterback Logan Holmes was one of six passing with his lone 31-yard completion to junior receiver Briggs Baker, who also rushed for 59 yards. Sophomore Liam Clark also carried the ball for a total of 60 yards. Last week's loss to Cass marked the fourth consecutive home loss for the Norse going back to last season. Makonikwa has a slight edge in the series between these two teams, winning six of the last 11 games. The Braves won last year in a penalty-laden battle at Northfield, 42-6. Good evening, everyone. I'm Rainey McPike, along with my son, Nick McPike. So glad to have you tonight on 105.9 The Bash and the Action Sports Network. Tonight's game brought to you by Parkview Wabash Hospital, Flowtech Plumbing and Heating, Wabash Furniture and Flooring, Manchester University, and this is the Crossroads game of the night. And Nick, I mentioned penalties. I think actually one of the schools had to meet with the IHSAA after this game last year.
3: Yeah, that was wild. That was definitely an interesting game last year. I do remember a lot of that. That was at Northfield. But last week against Carroll, this Makonikwa team had over 100 yards in penalties. I think 105 was the official stat. Those kinds of things have to be cleaned up if this Coach Robbins team was to come out here and continue to do well in the TRC. And really talking about some unforced errors, Northfield also had some unforced errors on their end. One of their touchdowns that was scored against them was a fumble recovery, and the other one was a pick six. And I talked about that with Coach Baker in our interview. And just managing those unforced errors, I think, for both of these teams is going to be critical for this game tonight.
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4: 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Also like to remind you to keep all of your flammable materials, things along those lines, make sure they're out of the reach of children as well.
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2: Back at Makonikwa High School, Randy McPike along with Nick McPike tonight as Makonikwa plays host to the Northfield Norsemen. Nick had a chance to talk with Norse head coach Brandon Baker just a few moments ago.
3: Coach Brandon Baker of the Northfield Norsemen. Coach, you came all the way from Wabash County to take on Makonikwa tonight. Talk a little about your season so far. You're 1-1.
8: Well, I think that we started the year, obviously, with a win, and that was very good. We needed that. Played well, and North Miami helped us a little bit. They turned the ball over, but we capitalized on their mistakes. And then, you know, last week we talked with our guys. It was just a game of ifs. If we wouldn't have done this, if we wouldn't have done that, if this would have gone our way, it'd have been a whole different story. And, you know, that Cass is a very good team, and they did a great job of capitalizing on our mistakes and just, you know, it started to wear us down towards the end of the game. but I felt like we were in it the whole time. I never felt like we got blown out. There were a lot of positives that we took away, but just too many negatives for a football game. And so, you know, we've had the high, we've had the low, and now, you know, hopefully we can come back up and figure it out and get after a good McConaughey team.
9: And talking about last week, talking about some of those mistakes with Cass, you had at least two touchdowns that were scored off of turnovers. What have you done in practice this week to kind of mitigate those things?
8: Well, you know, and again, that's just an if. You know, if our guys would have blocked, we wouldn't have thrown the pass behind the receiver, and he wouldn't have caught it, and he wouldn't have returned it for a touchdown. It's just, you know, just a lot of ifs, if we would have held onto the football. So it's just, you know, and the good thing is it's nothing – schematically, it's nothing big that we have to fix, just a couple little things here and there. And, you know, we address them. And this week has been a difficult week with the heat, and it was not a normal week of practice. And we haven't had a normal week of practice since before the scrimmage. We've got lightninged out the last 2 weeks of a practice. So, you know, we have yet to have a full week of practice. So, you know, we spent a lot of time this week just walking through and making sure that everybody knows exactly what they're supposed to do, exactly what their assignment is. But we can't replicate, you know, the athletes that McConaughey has. They've got some great athletes. But, you know, offensively, we just made sure that, okay, this is what you have to do. Get to this point, do this, do that, and, you know, hopefully our guys are going to be able to do it tonight.
9: And the heat is going to be an adversity for the Braves and you guys. What are some of the adjustments you've made to kind of help with that?
8: Well, we've talked all week that our best defense is going to be our offense. If we can keep those guys off the offensive side of the ball, they can't score. And they do have some great athletes. So we've got to have long drives to end in points, and that's going to be huge for us. You know, defensively, they've got weapons all over the field. They really do. And so we're going to take some chances on defense. And we told our guys, you know, they're going to catch us. They're going to get some big plays. That's just they're that good. But just learn from it and say, okay, you got me on that one. Don't dwell on it. Learn from it. Don't make the same mistake and just forget about it and come back and try and make the next play. And if we can do that, you know, we're going to have a good shot to win.
9: And the pass is obviously something that you're trying to defend. Do you put five men up front on the defensive line, or do you run a three front?
8: Well, we're going to have four. We're going to have four down linemen. We're going to be short a couple guys. We had a couple guys go out last week with injuries, and Ian Selleck and Liam Clark, who were two defensive linemen for us, so that hurts. And Ian was an offensive lineman, and Liam was one of our fullbacks. So we're down to 23 bodies, and that's just, you know, that's where we're at. So we're going to play probably 13, maybe 14 guys tonight in this heat and try and keep up with some great athletes. And I know our kids are going to give it their all, because that's what they do, and that's all we're going to ask of them. And hopefully we can execute and control the clock and come out on top.
9: You talked about some of the people that are injured. Any others that are dealing with sickness or illness?
8: Ryland Turner is going to be back tonight. He's going to play defense for us. He's been out the first 2 weeks, and he's probably our best lineman up front on both sides of the ball, and he's just not in game shape yet. But he's going to play defense for us tonight, and hopefully we don't have to use him on offense because he's got a hamstring that he's dealing with. But he's going to be good enough to play tonight. So, you know, we've got about six linemen, and that's just – I mean, that's what we got, and that's where we're at. So – we'll keep rotating them out there, and they'll keep giving us their all, and that's all we can ask.
9: Coach, what do you say to your kids for tonight's game?
8: Well, we're just going to say, you know, just discipline. Be disciplined in your assignment, and things are going to be okay. You know, regardless of what happens, if you can look yourself in the mirror at the end of the game and say, I gave everything I could, then that's all we can ask. You know, and I think that our kids have been able to do that the last two games. Now, we didn't execute as good as we could have last game, but I think our effort was great. So now if they can just, after the game, come in and look themselves in the mirror and say, I did the best I could, that's all we're going to ask of them, and hopefully they can do that.
9: All right, Coach, thanks to join us for a post-game interview.
8: All right, thank you.
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2: And we are back on 105.9 The Bash and the Action Sports Network. Randy McPike along with Nick McPike set to bring you the Northfield Norsemen at the Mechoniqua Braves. Had a chance to talk with first-year head coach Ethan Robbins of Mechoniqua just a little bit earlier this evening. Coach, going into week three and everybody's talking about the heat, but Northfield has to play in the heat too. Are your kids ready?
14: Yeah, I mean, they're as ready as they can be, but our big thing this week was don't let the outside things influence you, right? We talk about adversity every week, and, you know, we weren't able to be outside as much as we would have liked this week, but I still think we got a lot of good quality work in on Tuesday, Wednesday, and Thursday. So having that extra day and Thursday being a little cooler is really good for us. And again, it's just going to be a war of attrition between two teams with that one. It is what it is.
2: Going back to last week at Carroll, a lot of penalties in that game. Do you think you've cleaned that up in practice this week?
14: God, I hope so. I mean, that's the hope. You know, we just got to work on running our feet more and more blocking in terms of on the edge there. I made a couple holding calls, a couple PIs. Again, obviously, I'm not going to agree with all of them, but we had to clean a lot up from what I saw on film. So that's what I'm looking for tonight is some effort and some attitude to come out and do things right.
2: What else has happened in practice this week?
14: Marcel Sims coming back is a really good thing for us and being able to practice and get through that. Everything else, it's just been kind of business as usual, right? We just try to go 1-0 each week and focus on the opponent in front of us.
2: So Marcel is playing tonight?
14: Yes, Marcel's playing tonight.
2: And he's starting?
14: Yes.
2: Talk a little bit about Northfield. They obviously had a good win against North Miami in their first week, but then they sputtered quite a bit against Lewis Cass last week.
14: Yeah, if you look at the Lewis Cass film, though, it's a good physical team that came out and hit him in the mouth, and they just made some mistakes. I mean, you look at a couple fumbles and a couple different things, and that maybe goes a different direction early, which I think allowed Lewis Cass to pull away from him. But they were hanging around him, and that's what Northfield is going to do to you. Northfield's going to hang around. They're going to be physical. They're going to fire out. They're going to play low, and they're going to go try to get what they can and beat you, and they're going to do it their way.
2: And obviously they like to line it up tight and run it right between the tackles, so you know what you get with them.
14: Yeah, absolutely. And as a guy that likes to blitz, sometimes that frustrates me because you like when they go foot to foot, it's hard to get in those gaps. But no, I mean, it's like I said, it's going to be a really fun night with the way that they play their physicality. I think every week kind of just prepares us a little more physically for what we're going to see in the tournament.
2: They only had 31 yards in passing on one play last week. Does that concern you that maybe they found a way to increase that today?
14: I wouldn't say concerns me as much as I know we're and our kids have seen it, and I'm sure they're going to maybe hit us once or twice, but just the gimmicky plays, the running back pass they scored on against Cass, which was great design, great play call after running rocket toss a little bit earlier. They had one out of a really tight formation where the quarterback does a really good job of being able to set his feet and know where it's supposed to be, and it's either him or nobody. So they may hit a couple, but if they beat us through the air, then I you know, that's something I'm going to live with.
2: Your kids mentally in the game as you see it from practice this week?
14: Yeah, I think our kids, we got some gamers, especially in that senior class. So, to me, it's I'm looking to see, are we growing from the film from last week? We had a long talk on Monday about our effort and our attitude and how things could be a little different, how things could be better, and that's what I'm looking for tonight. That's my biggest thing.
2: Keys for a Mechoniqua victory?
14: Be the more physical team and get them off the field.
2: All right, Coach, best of luck. Thanks for talking to us.
14: Thank you, sir. I appreciate it.
2: That's Ethan Robbins, the first-year head coach of the Mechoniqua Braves, as they get set to host Northfield tonight. Let's take a look now at the Lundquist Appraisals and Real Estate appraisal of the game. 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Nick, what is your appraisal of tonight's game?
3: Well, as last week, I watched the Carroll game versus Mechoniqua, and watching that ball game, Carroll had no opportunities to run the ball to the outside. Any kind of rocket or jet or any kind of toss they try to get outside of the tackle, Mechoniqua did a very good job of containing and keeping everything in between the tackles. So I think if Northfield wants to get yardage tonight, they're going to have to learn how to figure out how to punch it through the middle to try to get any yards and to get against this good this good defense that Conoqua has.
2: All right, that's the Lundquist Appraisals and Real Estate Appraisal of the Game. 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For the visitors tonight, you heard Coach Baker talking about Liam Clark. He is out. He is their running back, and one of the linemen, Ian Selleck, is also out tonight. He is a junior. So those are the Norse injuries to pass along. For Maconaqua, Jackson Sullivan is the only one who is not going to be playing tonight because of injury. As you heard Coach Robbins talk just a few moments ago, Marcel Sims, the outstanding running back for the Braves, is back in action tonight. That is the Parkview Wabash Hospital injury update. And time now for the North Central respiratory conditions of the game. And the word tonight is heat, or hot, or however you want to say, whatever tense it is. It is currently, according to my watch, 86 degrees, but the sun is beginning to set. And I noticed, Nick, when I was outside a little bit ago, that if you are in the shade, which most of the field now is in the shade, it's not quite as bad.
3: Yeah, good call on pushing this game back to 8 o'clock instead of the 7 o'clock regular time. I think that was a good call to really just mitigate some of these injuries.
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2: And we are back at Maconaqua tonight here in beautiful Bunker Hill. And the mock coin toss is going on right now. Let's take a look at the Knees Electrical starting lineups, brought to you by Knees Electrical, family owned and operated since 1971. First of all, for the visiting Norse of Northfield, at left tackle, it is 5'11", 180-pound senior Ryan Schultz. Ian Blaylock, who is a junior, will be at left guard. Brecken Sanders, who is a junior, will be at center. The right guard will be junior Mason Steller. The right tackle, Justin Brunette. He is a junior, as is Briggs Baker, the halfback, and Cooper Good, the other halfback. The wideout is Colton Pruce. He is a junior. Cody Holmes is the tight end. He is a junior. Josh Laramanaka is the junior fullback, and the quarterback is sophomore Logan Holmes. Brandon Baker is the head coach of the Northfield Norse. For the Maconaqua Braves tonight, the big fellas up front include at left tackle Eli Grigorski, easy for me to say. Left guard is Dakota Dallenauer. The center, Braden Tabler. It is Evan Blake at right guard. Tyler Adams at right tackle. All of those big fellas are seniors this year. The wideouts are sophomore Trayshawn Rader and seniors Alexander Martin, Nolan Tarr, and Tresson Ambrose. The running back in the lineup tonight is senior Marcel Sims, and senior Aiden Robinson is the award-winning quarterback for the Maconaqua Braves. And we've been asked to pass along tonight, if you are a Cubs fan, that the Cubbies are playing this evening. They will not be on 105.9 or 101.9 this evening until after the game. After our game, they will be right here on 105.9 The Bash, WJOT Wabash. So we are just about ready for kickoff. Who won the toss down there, Nick?
3: Maconaqua won the toss, and they've elected to receive.
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2: Back at Meconaqua High School, Meconaqua playing host to the Northfield Norsemen this evening. Right now, there is a special ceremony at midfield as Meconaqua is honoring one of its own, a Hall of Famer, Steve Shine. Steve, a 1989 graduate of Meconaqua High School. While playing in high school, Steve was a three-time All-State football player, as well as named to the very prestigious Bloomington Herald Times Top 33 team. He also played in the North-South All-Star game in 1989. After high school, Steve Shine continued his playing career at Northwestern University of the Big Ten.